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0: That is Labyrinth and Express Yourself. He's got some really interesting new music out at the moment, but we'll get to that a bit later on in the show, I think. Now it's time to start. It's 6 o'clock.
1: Good morning. It's Thursday, the 5th of June. I'm Sasha Keogh with today's news, sports and weather. Prime Minister Luc Frieden described yesterday's tripartite talks as intense but constructive. Negotiations centred on energy prices, housing and trade union demands to raise the minimum wage. Frieden acknowledged the difficulty of bridging the gap between employees and businesses, but said the government remains committed to finding a compromise. Ministers are meeting again this morning with new proposals expected in the afternoon. Luxembourg is taking part in the cross-border Cattenom nuclear exercise today and tomorrow, with four bodies active on the Luxembourg side. They will cover technical assessment, crisis coordination, public communication and liaison with French authorities. The LU alert system will not be tested, but people near the French border may receive a test from France's FR alert system. A 37-year-old man has died after falling 7 metres at a climbing gym in Salvre on Tuesday evening. He was rushed to hospital in a critical condition but did not survive. Police are investigating and an autopsy has been ordered at the request of the public prosecutor. In international news, Iranian drones struck Kuwait, including the international airport, killing one and injuring more than 60 people. Tehran called it retaliation for recent US strikes. President Trump claims Iran has agreed not to pursue nuclear weapons. In Lebanon, Israel pressed on with strikes despite a US-backed partial ceasefire accepted by both sides. And Ukraine launched hundreds of drones at Russian targets with strikes near St. Petersburg yesterday as the city hosts Russia's flagship economic forum. President Putin is due to meet foreign news agency chiefs this afternoon. Moving to sport, and Luxembourg fell to a 1-0 defeat against Italy in a friendly match at the Stade de Luxembourg yesterday. Despite a courageous performance from the Red Lions, the Italian side, fielding 19 uncapped players, proved clinical when it counted. The next match is against Albania on June the 6th. For more on these stories and for the latest news and updates, head to rtltoday.lu.
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1: We're expecting persistent cloud cover coupled with various periods of moderate rainfall starting from late morning, and don't be surprised if you hear some thunder throughout the day. The wind will also be rather strong with gusts reaching up to 60 kilometres an hour. Temperatures start at 11 to 13 degrees, going up to 20 degrees in the afternoon.
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0: 4 minute delays on the M3 in Frisange. There's 4 minute delays on the A3 between Canfin and the French border. And then speed checks are all in the morning today. In Eisenborn on the Rue de Luxembourg, in Estrelzette on the Rue de l'Hôpital, and

0: in Luxembourg on the Rue de Bregance. And stay up to date with all the traffic at today.rtl.lu/mobility/traffic.
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0: It's going on one. That's not a bad result. There's 19 uncapped players, but
3: all right.
0: Yeah. Fair enough.
3: Yeah, I have to say I didn't see anything over the match. Haven't seen this.
0: Yes, so I have to check out the highlights online. But on we go.
3: Albania next.
0: Yeah, exactly. How are you doing today?
3: I'm well. I'm a little. I mean, I know I always talk about the weather first thing in the morning, but I think it's a bit of a shocker out there,
0: man. I got so wet in the 5 yards that I had to run. So I parked directly opposite our building and had to, like, full on leg it. Like, I wasn't expecting to be literally sprinting at whatever, 10 to 6 it was this morning. And I got so wet. I'm completely soaked.
3: I know we've gone from moaning about the heat wave. Actually, we didn't moan, did we?
0: But, no, you know, all for it.
3: It's June. We shouldn't be like back in winter. It's dark out there.
0: Yeah, it is dark and wet and like torrential, or at least it was 20 minutes ago. Yeah. I don't know how it is now.
3: Cheer up, weather.
0: Yeah, cop on.
3: We want to go outside.
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Arctic Monkeys and Are You Mine on RTL Today Radio. Mayor Texigan says, I would have paid good money to see you sprinting that car that parking lot. Yes, as I kind of kicked the door open, trying to carry my bag with my laptop in and bottle of water, my phone and my keys, and just desperately trying to like not drop everything, running across the now wet floor with delivery trucks and stuff outside. I was, yeah, it was entirely possible that I completely stack it on the 6 yards or so it is just across the road, but I made it. A bit damp, so there'll be that for the day, but otherwise intact. 6:09, here's Olivia Rodrigo.

0: really hard to switch off. Anyway, what about you? What are you thinking about right now?
1: Absolutely nothing.
0: Nothing? Come on. Your brain never really stops.
1: Actually, it does. It feels good sometimes to not have to think about anything.
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1: Fun featuring Janelle Monáe and We Are Young on RTL Today Radio. 17 minutes past six. Morning, everybody. Here's Florence and the Machine. It's My Love.

Florence and the Machine, My Love, the Dave Glass Animals remix of the track. Now, last night, I hosted New Noise, that'll go up online shortly. It is an hour dedicated to brand new music that we do every night from 9 o'clock. Normally, it steps in the hot seat. I normally do Wednesdays, Tom does Fridays, and then Mondays, sort of like the host pick and venue pick edition, where we reach out to the whole team and to the different venues around Luxembourg, and they give their suggestions of things you should check out this week. Yesterday, I featured this one. I know Steps has played this already. And I was like, Cruz Beckham? Really? As in, like, David and Victoria? You know, David Beckham from Arthur fame. And their boy, Cruz, has got a band.

0: Yeah, sure, it feels like wannabe, a bunch of things, but it's fine. It's totally fine. He plays guitar, he sings, he's, yeah. As I read the Guardian review of his EP or the music that he's brought out, and basically concluded with a line saying something like, a good-looking guy playing guitar and singing, it's worked before, and yeah.
1: Nuit du Sport 2026. This Saturday in 56 municipalities. 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Or try out a more alternative sport like hobby horsing, calisthenics, water obstacle courses, pickleball and TRX. 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Nuit du Sport 2026. More information and the full program can be found at nuitdusport.lu.
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1: Prime Minister Luc Frieden described yesterday's tripartite talks as intense but constructive. Ministers are meeting again this morning with new proposals expected in the afternoon. EU Interior and Justice Ministers are meeting in Luxembourg today and tomorrow to discuss the implementation of the Asylum and Migration Pact. Luxembourg is taking part in the cross-border CATNOM nuclear exercise today and tomorrow. The LU alert system will not be tested, but people near the French border may receive a test alert from France's FR alert system. In international news, Iranian drones struck Kuwait, including the international airport, killing one and injuring more than 60 people. Israel and Lebanon have agreed in Washington to implement a ceasefire contingent on Hezbollah halting attacks on Israel. And Luxembourg fell to a 1-0 defeat against Italy in a friendly match at the Stade de Luxembourg yesterday. For more on these stories and for the latest news, head to rtltoday.lu. It's another cloudy, rainy and windy day. Temperatures start around 11 to 13 degrees, going up to 20 degrees in the afternoon.
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0: And the traffic, let's see, we've got 3 minute delays on the N5 between Rue de Bacharach and Schuweiler. There's just a minute on the A13 between Pearl and the German border, and on the A6 between Steinfort and Capellen. Again, just a minute on your journey there. We're up to 10 minute delays on the A31 Canfin towards the A3 at Doudelange, and also on the B406 Pearl towards the N2. Speed checks are all in the morning today in Eisenborn on the Rue de Luxembourg, in Esch-sur-Alzette on the Rue de l'Hôpital, and in Luxembourg on the Rue de Bourgance. And stay up to date with all the traffic at today.rtl.lu/mobility/traffic.
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0: So did you know and see that Sarah Tapp was meeting Niall Horan from One Direction fame yesterday?
1: I heard she was. Have you had a report?
0: Yes. So Niall Horan has got new music out. I believe the album is called Dinner Party. Certainly the lead single from it is. And to mark that, he was holding a dinner party with a select group of fans, people who were sort of chosen at random. And that included our own Sarah Tapp.
1: That's amazing.
0: The biggest One Direction fan that we know.
1: Yes.
0: And went to go have dinner with Niall Horan last night in London. And got a message at 1 o'clock in the morning. Well, spoke to Niall, told him it was a great gig, blacked out, didn't hear his response, can die happy.
1: Oh, that's a brilliant.
0: Which is fantastic. I text in then again this morning, insomnia sucks, but I met Niall, so life is grand. So it's good that motor function has returned.
1: Not lying in a ditch somewhere in London.
0: Exactly. More details, please. How was it? You know, and so it was a show and then dinner. Is that how it worked? More, please. Tell us more.
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Niall Horan's dinner party on RTL Today Radio. Some more details on Sarah's meeting of Niall Horan. Had the best time, was an actual dinner party with a nice meal, free merch, got a tote bag and t-shirt, cute photo booth, got to listen to the whole album, and then he did a Q&A and played some songs. Met him afterwards briefly, told him it was a great gig, he seemed nervous, and he was like, hey, cheers. Good, like it. May play a bit more from him, but later on in the show. Although I'm sure next time Sarah's in doing a show, it'll just be wall to wall.

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2: So we just played Somber's new one, Potential, before it, Mike Snow and Paddling Out. It's a quarter to seven. It's the Sam Steen Show here on RTL Today Radio.
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That is Tame Impala with Dracula, the Jenny remix, and before Taylor Swift's Opalite with the Bunt remix. 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Lots coming your way, as I said. Today we have got, we've still got our Soaps competition that's been running since yesterday. More on that a bit later on, plus a clip of my chat with the band that we'll put up. We've also got Connect 3, because it's Thursday, and the Fleeting Greeting returns.

0: Francis of Delirium and Out Tonight on RTL Today Radio. That is taken from her new album Run Run Pure Beauty, which is out now, and the celebratory party for that release is tonight at Rotond. Now let's get the news, shall we? It's 7 o'clock.
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2: Good morning, I'm Sasha Keir with the latest news, sports and weather. Prime Minister Luc Frieden described yesterday's tripartite talks as intense but constructive. Negotiations centred on energy prices, housing and trade union demands to raise the minimum wage. Frieden acknowledged the difficulty of bridging the gap between employees and businesses, but said the government remains committed to finding a compromise. Ministers are meeting again this morning with new proposals expected in the afternoon. EU Interior and Justice Ministers are meeting in Luxembourg today and tomorrow to discuss implementation of the Asylum and Migration Pact and the future status of Ukrainian refugees. Luxembourg is represented by Interior Minister Leon Glodon. A woman has died in Germany near the Luxembourg border after her car crossed into oncoming traffic and collided head-on with a lorry. The crash happened near Paltzem across the Moselle from Remish. Her vehicle rolled and came to rest on its roof. The lorry driver suffered minor injuries. The cause of the collision remains under investigation. In international news, Iranian drones struck Kuwait, including the international airport, killing one and injuring more than 60 people. Tehran called it retaliation for recent US strikes. President Trump claims Iran has agreed not to pursue nuclear weapons. Israel and Lebanon have agreed in Washington to implement a ceasefire contingent on Hezbollah halting attacks on Israel. A ceasefire has technically been in place since the 17th of April, extended in mid-May, but Israel and Hezbollah continue to exchange fire daily. Hezbollah, backed by Iran, is refusing a formal ceasefire or negotiations. EU accession talks with Moldova and Ukraine are set to begin after Hungary's new Prime Minister Peter Maguire lifted his country's blockade. Formal negotiations could open on the sidelines of a ministerial meeting in Luxembourg on the 15th of June. Moving to sport, and Luxembourg fell to a 1-0 defeat against Italy in a friendly match at the Stade de Luxembourg yesterday. Despite a courageous performance from the Red Lions, the Italian side, fielding 19 uncapped players, proved clinical when it counted. The next match is against Albania on June the 6th. And the Netherlands lost their final World Cup warm-up 1-0 to Algeria in Rotterdam. The tournament itself gets underway in the United States, Mexico and Canada in exactly 1 week. For more on these stories and for the latest news and updates, head to rtltoday.lu. We're expecting persistent cloud cover coupled with various periods of moderate rainfall starting this morning. Don't be surprised if you hear some thunder throughout the day. The wind will also be rather strong with gusts reaching up to 60 kilometres an hour. Temperatures are at 11 to 13 degrees this morning, going up to 20 degrees in the afternoon.
3: RTL Today traffic info.
0: And the traffic, let's see, we have 5 minute delays on the CR169, that's between Foots and Pompier. There are 5 minute delays between Sendorf and Schengen on the N10, 15 minute delays between Remmerich and Ludlun Sud on the A4, and 5 minute delays between Fingig and Hivonge, that on the CR101. Longer delays are the 20 minutes on the A31 Canfin towards the A3 at Rosa, and there's 10 minutes extra on the N2, the B406 Pearl towards the N2, and speed checks are all this morning in Eisenborn on the Rue de Luxembourg, in Esch-sur-Alzette on the Rue de l'Hôpital, and in Luxembourg on the Rue de Brigantz. Stay up to date with all the traffic at today.rtl.lu/mobility/traffic.
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0: So earlier this week, was it earlier this week? We were talking about archaeologists eating ancient honey.
1: Oh, yes.
0: Yeah, so the we were wondering, you know, we know that honey doesn't go off and that it can stay for thousands of years, but would you eat it? Apparently, archaeologists,
1: they did.
0: They will, just to try it, you know? But have you seen this other story that's in the news about the, I mean, guys, the sourdough craze has just gone too far.
1: Oh, yes.
0: Like, too much. You know, the way people are, like, really nauseous about their starters mm-hmm. and stuff like that. Well, I don't know if anyone's had a starter that's lasted this long. Scientists find yeast in frozen mummy's gut and use it to make sourdough bread.
1: Oh, yes. That is the madre, whatever they call it, isn't it? The oldest.
0: The ultimate starter. Yeast has been growing in guts of a frozen mummy called Otzi the Iceman for thousands of years, scientists have discovered, telling the AFP that they used it to make sourdough bread.
1: Isn't that amazing? It's amazing. Come on.
0: So, I mean, it's gotten to the point, you know, where you're thinking, I know what we can use this for.
1: Yeah. I wonder what the bread's like. That's immediately
0: a good question, yeah.
1: Has it got lovely bubbles?
0: Well, it's more than 5,300 years old, so...

Sabrina Carpenter, Man Child on RTL Today Radio. 9 minutes past seven. So yeah, apparently the sourdough made from the gut of a mummy, the yeast found in the gut of a mummy, I should explain, is a very, very good sourdough. They reproduced the gut yeast in a fridge, and the scientist behind it said, if you tell anyone that you have yeast, they immediately ask, can we use it for bread? So they tried to make a sourdough loaf, and initially it didn't work, but then eventually they had a very, very good sourdough. When asked if the scientists and their crew were considering using the yeast to brew beer, he responded, it's on the list.

0: finding it really hard to switch off. Anyway, what about you? What are you thinking about right now?
1: Absolutely nothing.
0: Nothing? Come on. Your brain never really stops.
1: Actually, it does. It feels good sometimes to not have to think about anything.
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Maroon 5, This Love on RTL Today Radio, 93.3 FM, and of course on DAB Plus as well. Sandy in touch says, a wonderful, good and moist morning. It's disgustingly ugh and meh outside. It is a bit, yeah. Text in from Sam says, any chance we could hear Gracie Abrams' new song? Got my pre-sale tickets for Antwerp. Good, good work. Yeah, she's got this out. It's called Hit the Wall and is taken from her forthcoming album, which is called, checks notes, Daughter from Hell, set to arrive on July 17th. 621 525 000 is our WhatsApp number if you want to get in touch this morning. Time is 7:18.

That is Gracie Abrams' Hit the Wall on RTL Today Radio. Mare says, is she singing Shark Pain? That's the first song in a long time about shark pain, if so. I don't think so. I can't confirm or deny exactly. Apparently the song is about reaching your limit, basically, and hitting the wall, inspired by her recent break from touring, after touring pretty much non-stop for 4 years. But that's all I've got on it. I don't know about if it's anything to do with shark attacks or not. I mean, it could be, but I don't think it is. Get in touch with us at 621-525-5000. Here is Disclosure and a track released with, which one am I going with? With this one from Sam Smith. This is Omen on RTL Today Radio.

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2: Right then, we have got Sasha with the news headlines coming up in just a little bit. 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In amongst all of that, lots of tunes and as many of your requests as we can get through. You can send them to us at the usual number, 62152 5000. And if you like going to concerts and music and all that kind of stuff, well, this is the station for you. We give away gig tickets all the time here on RTL Today Radio. Yesterday, we started a competition to see one of the, a really exciting up-and-coming band from LA called The Soaps, who are going to be playing at Rock Hall on June 18th. That competition is still live right now, so you can head over to our website todayradio.lu. You will have to click on the bit that says more, because we've put quite a few articles up since that competition went live, but you'll get all the details on there. Basically, I want you to tell us the name of the record label that they sort of famously signed for on the back of a cold email that they just sent to the label. The whole story is in the article. The interview is going to go up online a bit later on that I did with the band earlier this week, and I might play a clip out from that a bit later on as well. But you've still got time to enter that competition, so don't worry about that. And there's loads of really big ones coming up in the next little bit. This month is kind of crazy for giveaways. Friday we're giving away tickets to see Megadeth. Next week we've got tickets to see The Offspring, and there's some huge ones as we go through June. So keep it here on RTL Today Radio.

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1: Prime Minister Luc Frieden described yesterday's tripartite talks as intense but constructive. Ministers are meeting again this morning with new proposals expected in the afternoon. EU Interior and Justice Ministers are meeting in Luxembourg today and tomorrow to discuss the implementation of the Asylum and Migration Pact. A woman has died in Germany near the Luxembourg border after her car crossed into oncoming traffic and collided head-on with a lorry. Iranian drones struck Kuwait, including the international airport, killing one and injuring more than 60 people. Tehran called it retaliation for recent US strikes. Israel and Lebanon have agreed in Washington to implement a ceasefire contingent on Hezbollah halting attacks on Israel. In sports, Luxembourg fell to a 1-0 defeat against Italy in a friendly match at the Stade de Luxembourg yesterday evening. And the World Cup gets underway in the United States, Mexico and Canada in exactly 1 week. For more on these stories and for the latest news and updates, head to rtltoday.lu. It's another cloudy, rainy and windy day. Temperatures are around 14 degrees now, only going up slightly to highs of 15 to 16 degrees in the afternoon.
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0: And the traffic, we've got just a minute on your journey between Elleronge and Langkells, 3 minutes on the CR110 between Elleronge and Estrel-Z, and 5 minutes between Steinfort and Breedel, that one on the A6. Long delays on the A4 between Remmerish and Lodron-Sud, that's on the A4, 25 minutes on there, 10 minutes on the M13 between Mondorfer-Struss and Bettenberg, and 20-minute delays on the N5 between Bacharach, Boulevard JFK and Dipach. There are speed checks today too in Eisenborn on the Rue de Luxembourg, in Estrel-Z on the Rue de l'Hôpital, and in Luxembourg on the route of Brigance. And you can stay up to date with all the traffic at today.rtl.lu/mobility/traffic.
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0: So inadvertently, I may have almost killed Mayor. Is that what you're telling me?
4: Yes, because when you guys first started chatting, I was in my car, just about to go, which I don't always drive. However, I was driving. Uh-huh. And I went, you know what? Good thing I'm driving, because I'm going to run back in the house and I'm going to get my umbrella.
0: Right, because it was like absolutely...
4: Because you were so dramatic about it.
0: It was torrential.
4: Which, by the way, Sasha, did, if you notice, she didn't weigh in because she didn't have that
0: it
4: kind.
0: It hadn't been raining when she
4: I know.
0: Left.
4: It's timing. It's all timing.
0: It's all timing.
4: And so Steps also ran into some kind of horrible torrential downpour for 10 minutes or something. I don't know. I
1: didn't Where's see the a point drop? That you nearly got killed?
4: So I didn't see a single raindrop the entire time. So as I'm going, I have like my umbrella kind of high up. And, you know, right now, this time of the morning when I'm coming in, there are lots of road workers coming in.
0: Sure.
4: Lots of them. And they're a lot of times dressed in dark colors.
0: Right.
4: And so I slammed on my brakes. The umbrella comes flying. But it wasn't so much that it, like...
0: It wasn't going to impale you.
4: No,
0: wasn't,
4: it just scared me to death.
0: Right.
4: And the thing is, I don't use umbrellas and hate umbrellas because when I lived in London, if you go to the pub, you take your umbrella, it's gone. Like, you're going to forget it anyway.
0: Yes.
4: So you just don't use them. There's always...
0: That's the communal umbrella. You just take someone else's.
4: Yes, but there's always... You don't even take that because you've been at the pub, you know? And you just run to the tube. You don't even think. You just go.
0: Sure.
4: So I don't use umbrellas, nor do my children.
0: I see.
4: Which is a problem.
0: It is, and it can be.
4: But you know what? They wouldn't fly and kill you, would they, if you don't have them?
0: No, you almost got Final Destination.
4: We do also. We really like pointing at people when their umbrellas turn when we're driving and they turn inside out. Or we're on the bus and somebody's umbrella turns inside out.
0: That is the nightmare.
4: It makes my day.
1: They are very impractical, aren't they, really?
0: Umbrellas?
1: Yeah, they always turn over. I mean,
0: do they always?
4: I mean, I if you have umbrella. A cheap one.
1: Yeah. The little hand ones.
4: They are lame. Yeah.

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2: Get in touch with us at 621-525-5000 this morning. You really have it in for the umbrellas, don't you?
3: I just think it's like the wellies. Like, they're you admitted you went through a phase.
2: I went through a phase where I was very much into the umbrella because, yeah. There was certainly like, they're not in general common usage, I would say, in Ireland. Most people, just sort of like, just get wet like the rest of us and don't be walking around with an umbrella. Hey, it's a bit like, in the in-betweeners when they're like bus.
3: Wet. Oh, that. Right. Yes.
2: You'd be seen as an umbrella.
3: Oh, I see. Whereas, I wonder if that's changed. Sorry. I wonder if it's generational in some way.
2: Agreed. Yeah, I think it might be because there was definitely a point when I was like, do you know what? I'm sick of standing at bus stops getting wet. I'm getting an umbrella.
3: I don't care if I look like a...
2: It was a game changer. Yeah. I was like, I've very happily brought my umbrella absolutely everywhere then.
3: But have you ever had your umbrella turn inside out? Like as you're walking down the street? In front of people.
2: Where it's like dragging.
3: Not that. It's like in a cartoon. I'm talking about you're just walking down the street.
2: Probably, but I mean, who cares?
3: Well, but a lot, if there are a lot of people, they care. Or they laugh. They
2: yeah,
3: will,
2: if you have one of those small ones that absolutely,
3: yes.
2: when you go to open it and then it immediately just goes thump.
3: Yeah, and you just think, what's the point?
2: Gone.
3: Then you're too, then that's when you're so
2: stuff
3: burned.
2: In the bin.
3: Your umbrella has just burned you.
2: And walk.
3: Yeah.
2: Just accept the rain.
3: Yep.

0: As Noah Cann's The Great Divide on RTL Today Radio, Sherelle's text in says there was an accident on the highway between the pillar and the road at the radar. Saw when I was driving the bus along and sending some shots of a serious traffic entail back there. Not exactly sure exactly where that is, though. So if you can give us some more details, please. Sandy says, I have a love-hate relationship with umbrellas. The small ones, knirps in German, are the worst. Yeah,
1: they have to have weight.
0: They do, yeah.
1: It's like how you should also pick your partner for life.
0: Solid, not going to blow away in the wind.
1: Exactly.
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0: I'm finding it really hard to switch off. Anyway, what about you? What are you thinking about right now?
1: Absolutely nothing.
0: Nothing? Come on. Your brain never really stops.
1: Actually, it does. It feels good sometimes to not have to think about anything.
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4: It is the sound. I think we're safe here, not being too lightweight. Yeah, we're good. We're not going to be...
5: Telling you, you need to be an anchor. Okay? You got to be an anchor for your partner.
4: Right. Metaphorically and literally.
5: You're doing well.
4: Yes. Stable person who's always there and someone you can hang on to in high winds.
5: eat this donut. Yeah.

0: Harry Styles, American Girls on RTL Today Radio. And yeah, if you missed it, chatting earlier this morning about one of our own American girls meeting another One Directioner. That is Sarah Tapp met Niall Horan yesterday at a sort of special fan dinner to celebrate the release of Dinner Party, his new album.
1: Yes.
0: Yeah.
1: And we have lots of theories of perhaps the questions that were asked in the Q&A session.
0: Yeah, we're trying to wonder what the, we want to know more, Sarah, as well. So Sarah was basically it was a draw among fans to go and be at this Dinner Party promo event with Niall, where you get to meet him, have a Q&A, he'll play some songs, and they got a bunch of merch and things like that. Yeah. All seemed very nice. Really nice dinner, she said. And
1: bag. I want to see the tote bag. Yes, so we have questions about maybe what they covered in the Q&A.
0: Yeah, exactly. So your questions, and if Sarah can give more information, listen, I'm sure we'll get the full rundown when she's in, not this Sunday, but next week for her show. Cause,
1: also, is he really tiny?
0: I bet he is.
1: I would imagine he is.
0: Yeah, I know. I think he might be.
1: He is no anchor. Who took the bomb?
0: Can he provide harmonies in a five-way boy band? Absolutely. Can he hold you steady in the wind? Not so much.
1: Can he sit on his shoulders?

0: Bombay Bicycle Club and My Big Day on RTL Today Radio. They were one of the headline acts at Sirens Call. Was it 2 years ago now?
1: So fun when the big storm came.
0: You need to come back. Right, get in touch with us at 621-525-5000. Have we got Connect 3 today?
1: Of course we do. Oh, we have a couple really... You know, I don't like to toot my own horn. A couple really good ones. Yeah, not at all.
0: All right, well, Connect 3 coming up. Plus, I've got a fleeting greeting burning a hole in my pocket for you. I know you're very excited about it. That's coming up a bit later in the show. And we'll remind you how you can get your hands on some tickets to see the Soaks, who are playing here in Luxembourg. They're going to be out of the Rock Hall on June 18th. The track and details on that competition coming up after the news.
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3: Prime Minister Luc Frieden described yesterday's tripartite talks as intense but constructive. Negotiations centred on energy prices, housing and trade union demands to raise the minimum wage. Frieden acknowledged the difficulty of bridging the gap between employees and businesses, but said the government remains committed to finding a compromise. Ministers are meeting again this morning with new proposals expected in the afternoon. 17 new petitions have gone online. They include allowing dogs up to 12 kilos in plane cabins, a bottle and can deposit system, weekly anti-violence classes in schools, and legalising dash cams in cars. 5,500 signatures trigger a public debate in Parliament. In international news, Germany has failed for the first time to win a seat on the UN Security Council, losing out to Portugal and Austria for the two Western European spots starting in 2027. In the General Assembly vote, Portugal received 134 votes, Austria 131, against 104 for Germany, which has previously served six terms on the council. SpaceX, the rocket and satellite company led by US billionaire Elon Musk, aims to raise approximately $175 billion in a record initial public offering. With some 13 billion shares outstanding, the company would be valued at $1.765 trillion, making Musk humanity's first trillionaire. France's medieval Bayeux tapestry will be moved to Britain in the secret in a shockproof container so that it can be displayed in London later this year. The 11th century artefact depicts the 1066 Norman conquest of England. Visa and MasterCard payments in Cuba will be suspended from Saturday after US sanctions prompted a foreign bank to sever ties with a state-backed financial institution, Cuba's central bank said yesterday. Washington-Havana relations have tumbled as the United States has slapped sanctions on Cuba. Moving to sport, and Luxembourg fell to a 1-0 defeat against Italy in a friendly match at the Stade de Luxembourg yesterday. Despite a courageous performance from the Red Lions, the Italian side, fielding 19 uncapped players, proved clinical when it counted. The next match is against Albania on June the 6th. And the Netherlands lost their final World Cup warm-up 1-0 to Algeria in Rotterdam. The tournament itself gets underway in the United States, Mexico and Canada in exactly 1 week. For more on these stories and for the latest news and updates, head to rtltoday.lu.
4: The weather is brought to you by
5: Raiffeisen, the bank that belongs to its members.
3: We're expecting persistent cloud cover coupled with various periods of moderate rainfall starting this morning. And don't be surprised if you hear some thunder throughout the day. The wind will also be rather strong with gusts reaching up to 60 kilometres an hour. Temperatures are around 13 to 14 degrees now and are going up very slightly to 15 to 16 degrees in the afternoon.
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0: And the traffic, we've got 8 minute delays on the N4 between the French border and Esch-Lalonde. There's 6 minute delays on the A13 between Frisange and Bettenberg. 8 minutes on the CR215 between Mühlenbach and Limpertsberg. And 4 minute delays between Beggen and Aisha on the N11. There's also 6 minute delays between Heisdorf and Wolferdange. And we have reports of an accident on the N8 between Sol and Bruges. The route d'Arlon Brickerlacher, it says, with one lane blocked there. Speed checks in Eisenborn.

0: de Luxembourg, in Esther Rosette on the Rue de l'Hôpital, and in Luxembourg on the Rue de Brigance. And stay up to date with all the traffic at today.rtl.lu/mobility/traffic.
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0: So what's the story with Musk and the trillion dollars? How is he getting there?
3: Because it's going on the stock market. There's going to be an IPO
0: for SpaceX.
3: So if the shares get what they are expecting, it'll make him a trillionaire.
0: Would you like to know a little bit about $1 trillion?
4: Yes, please.
3: Go on.
0: So if you had your $1 trillion in single dollar bills and laid them end to end, not stacked on top of each other, end to end.
4: Okay.
0: How far do you think it would reach?
3: Ooh. $1 trillion bills.
0: Mm.
3: I can't. It's so good to visualize, but I can't visualize it. It would go from
0: to the sun is the answer.
3: Oh, I was going to go to New York, and I thought that was pushing it.
4: To the sun.
0: 68,000 miles.
4: Oh. Okay.
3: Okay, I was a little bit out.
0: Yeah,
3: then.
0: If stacked one on top of each other, the tower would reach to the sun. Counting to a trillion, how long would it take you? If you said one number after another, 1, 2, 3, 4, how long would it take you?
3: Longer than your lifetime.
4: I get...
0: It would take longer than your lifetime, yeah.
3: More, I can't say.
0: How many lifetimes?
3: What do you reckon?
4: I mean, I can't even... Like, I get bored, so I would stop counting at like 100.
0: Yeah, but if you had to, or if you were to pass it on to your children and let them take up the role of...
4: Like how many generations?
0: How many years would it take you to count to a trillion?
3: Okay, 200?
0: Nope.
4: Higher or lower?
0: Higher.
3: Higher?
0: Higher.
3: Oh my word.
4: 300?
0: More.
4: 400?
0: Way more.
4: Sold. How many?
0: 31,546 years.
3: Ooh, that would have taken us a long time in our little increments.
0: Just so we know the scale of a trillion. Spending rate. If you had, if you were to spend $1 million
3: a day.
0: Every single day. A million. You had a million to spend. How long would it take you?
3: How many million is a trillion? I don't even know that.
4: No.
3: Because a billion then is 1,000 million. So a trillion is what? I don't know.
0: It would take you 2,740 years to spend $1 trillion.
3: Years? Wow.
4: Wow.
3: What's he going to do with it then?
0: Get more, I guess.
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They are the Ariston. They're a new band coming out of the UK that there's a lot of buzz around them. That's a track called Honey, I'd Lie to You. Featured that one on New Noise last night, and you can listen back to that one on RTL Play a little bit later on. 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
5: Right then, let's give away some tickets. We started this competition yesterday. They're a band called The Soaps, who are playing at Rock Hall June 18th. Absolutely rising up through the music industry with a lot of buzz behind them. They have a really amazing story where they sent out a cold email to Rough Trade Records, having gotten together, put together a sort of a whole package as to why they're going to be a good and successful band and worth putting your time and money into. And they responded and went, yeah, we like it. We just need to see you live. But they'd never played live before. So they set up a gig. It all happened. You know, they had been in bands. They knew people in the industry and blah, blah, blah. So they were able to put on a show. And then they got signed. They brought out their debut album, Gold Star, which is really, really very good, and are working on a follow-up to that. And they'll be playing tracks from that, of course, Gold Star, but also some of the new ones when you might go see them playing at Rock Hall June 18th. All you got to do is text me, 62152 5000, and tell us the name of the label that they cold emailed in order to get that deal. A very famous label. It's Rough Trade. And with your name and your email address, and that'll get you in the draw. Here's a track from them. Though this is a cover, it's actually a Mac Miller song. This is First Time.

That sounds fun to me. That is the Soaps and First Time, the cover of the Mac Miller track, and you can see them performing June 18th. All you got to do is text in, tell us the name of the label that they cold emailed to get a record deal with. 621-525-5000. All the info is up on the article that is live on our website, todayradio.lu. It was posted yesterday morning, so there's been quite a bit posted since. So if you just hit on the more bit, it should open up and you'll be able to find the article with all the info you need right there.

Chaperones, Pink Pony Club on RTL Today Radio. I need a short one to take us to the news, and it's another new one that I just, well, I just discovered. I think they've been around a little while. I think Steps and probably Lucy know about these guys a little bit sooner, as we have a few tracks in the system. But this is called That's Me, and it'll take us to the news.

0: Keo or Keo. No relation that we know of to Sasha Keo. But they are a band from London called, yeah, K-E-O, and it's called That's Me. Really sounds like, is it Wonder
1: I think
0: Horse?
1: It is Wonder Horse. I think that's a good shout.
0: I think who they sound like. There's also a band from Luxembourg called Dreyf who sound very like that.
1: Okay.
0: Who I might play after the news. If you want to get in touch with us this morning, 621-525-5000. I do have a fleeting greeting ready.
1: And oh, boy. Oh,
0: it's
1: boy.
0: It's a good one.
1: Oh,
0: I think
1: boy.
0: You'll get it.
1: I heard you lining them up.
0: I think you'll
1: to be
0: get
1: fair,
0: it.
1: I did get the last one.
0: Immediately.
1: Yeah, true. True.
0: All right, it's coming up after the news.
2: Prime Minister Luc Frieden described yesterday's tripartite talks as intense but constructive. Ministers are meeting again this morning with new proposals expected in the afternoon. 17 new petitions have gone online. They include allowing dogs up to 12 kilos in plane cabins, a bottle and can deposit system, weekly anti-violence classes in schools, and legalising dash cams in cars. In international news, Germany has failed for the first time to win a seat on the UN Security Council, losing out to Portugal and Austria for the two Western European spots, starting in 2027. SpaceX, the rocket and satellite company led by US billionaire Elon Musk, aims to raise approximately $75 billion in a record initial public offering, making Musk humanity's first trillionaire. France's medieval Bayeux tapestry will be moved to Britain in secret in a shockproof container so that it can be displayed in London this year. Visa and MasterCard payments in Cuba will be suspended from Saturday after US sanctions prompted a foreign bank to sever ties with Cuba's central bank. And in sport, Luxembourg fell to a 1-0 defeat against Italy in a friendly at the Stade de Luxembourg yesterday evening. For more on these stories and for the latest news and updates, head to rtltoday.lu. It's a cloudy, rainy day. Excuse me, and windy. Temperatures around 13 to 14 degrees now, going up to 15 to 16 degrees in the afternoon.
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0: And the traffic, let's see. We've got 5 minute delays on the M3 between Alsting and Rue de Roser and Hesperange. There's 2 minutes on your journey on the A3 between Gaspers and Bersham. 8 minutes on the CR234 between the roundabout Contern and Sandweiler on the N2. And 5 minute delays on the A6, that's between Steinfort and Bredo. Longer delays are 15 minutes on the A4 between Remmerich and Ludlow-Sud. There's still 15 minutes on the A31 Canfin towards the A3 at Roser. And we have reports of an accident from about 15 minutes ago on the CR101 between Garnish and Hivange, and another on the N8 between Soul and Bruges. That's the route Arlon and Brickerlacher. Again, a lane blocked there. Stay up to date with all the traffic at today.rtl.lu/mobility/traffic.
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0: All right, are you ready for the fleeting greeting?
1: Oh, yes.
6: Ready.
0: Yes. Don't think too hard or look for hidden meaning. Just try to figure out who gave this hidden greeting. Fleeting greeting.
1: Oh, I was going to say, did you change it?
0: No, it's the fleeting greeting.
1: You're just trying to throw people.
0: Just got confused by
1: it's
0: the
1: It's close.
0: End.
1: Hidden.
0: Hey,
1: same.
0: Listen. Oh, it's
1: same.
0: Back on again.
1: Oh, okay.
0: Hang on,
1: okay,
0: I now write you, this
1: okay,
0: one.
1: Take two.
0: Ready?
1: Take two. And hit it.
0: Don't think too hard or look for hidden meaning. Just try to figure out who gave this fleeting greeting.
1: Nailed it. Nailed it right there.
0: Na, na, na, na. Yeah, nailed it. Right, so you ready for the fleeting greeting?
1: Ready.
0: Here it is. It is very fleeting, so listen closely.
7: Hello.
1: Wait, again, one more.
0: One more, okay. Quiet, everyone.
7: Hello.
1: I mean, you can't get an idea for age. Maybe I can hear women better. Hey,
2: you
1: I wonder,
2: got last week straight away, didn't you?
1: Yeah, I think it's because I don't listen to men a lot, you know?
2: Especially when they're saying hello.
0: Could be.
1: And there are a lot of men that I live with.
0: You just tune them out. It's just noise. It's like white noise.
7: Hello.
2: Oh, it's not a very distinctive
1: voice,
2: is it?
1: No, it's not.
2: It's not like...
1: You can't tell an age.
2: I'd say it's young.
1: Yeah.
2: Ish.
1: Maybe just small hips. Maybe it's a small hipped man.
0: Is he a small hipped man? It wouldn't be what I probably is. I mean, all actors are.
1: That's true. That's true.
0: Anyway, answers please to 62152 5000. Here's this band I mentioned just before we went to the news. Luxembourg band that I really like called Dreyfe. And this is from their On My Mind EP, released back in 2020. It's called Matter Now. And sounds quite a bit like that other band we played called Kyo.

0: Drive and Matter Now. I really like that band from the north of Luxembourg, and I believe they're still together. If they're playing any summer shows, and if you're in Drive or if you know them, time to get in touch. Right, we're doing the fleeting greeting where I have played a very famous person saying hello quite quickly, and you have to identify who they are simply by their greeting. Is it Keanu Reeves? Here's the clip.
1: Hello.
0: No, it's not Keanu Reeves. Sounds like Tom Holland when he's Peter Parker. Ooh.
1: Hello.
0: No.
2: No, I thought first. No.
0: No? All right, answers please. 6215 25000.
2: One more time.
1: Hello.
2: See, it kind of sounds like Macaulay Culkin, but like when he got older. Doesn't sound.
1: Hello.
2: Yeah, is it old Macaulay Culkin?
0: It isn't. Oh. No. Answers please to 6215 25000. He has, if you heard him speaking, I would say that he's got quite a distinctive voice.
2: What? Okay. What about a hint about what he's been in or how we know him? Did I date him?
0: Did you date? Not that I know of.
2: Did I babysit him?
0: No.
2: But could I have?
0: No.
2: Could I have given birth to him?
0: No. You're about the same age. He might be older.
2: Oh, that's disappointing. Do it again.
1: Hello.
2: I know.
0: You know?

0: Travis and Why Does It Always Rain on Me, which might be fitting. Is it still raining out there?
1: I don't know. Why don't you get your umbrella and just go check it out?
0: I just had to run.
1: Well, there's one in my car that almost killed me.
0: Great. Back to the texts. John says, was that a process of elimination, Mary? Did I date him? No. I know who it is then. And you know what? She does know who it is.
1: Yep.
0: She got it right.
1: Nailed it.
0: Absolutely nailed it. Simply by hearing this.
2: Hello.
0: And figuring out that she didn't date him or give birth to him.
1: But you also said your response was he's a bit older than you.
0: Yes.
1: Yeah.
0: Yeah. 621-525-5000 if you think you know who this might be.
2: Hello.
0: Sweet points could be yours. Mary got there first though. Right, 8:45. We'll do Connect 3 in a little bit. And up after a short break, a track from Meek. It's a song I played on New Noise last night that I'm just about to post up on OTL Play if you want to listen back to some brand new tunes. You can do that every day, 9 p.m. It's myself, Steps, or Tom, and sometimes it's the all of the team suggesting songs that you might like, new ones. And you can listen back to the whole back catalogue of them on RTL Play.
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0: It's good fun, that. Meek and Beautiful Freaks on RTL Today Radio. Hi, says Alison. Is that Ryan Gosling? Is it Ryan Gosling?
1: Hello.
0: No.
2: No.
0: No, it isn't. Right, we'll knock it on the head, shall we? Or you can have one more guess if you want. Send it to me at 62152000. Here it is one more time.
1: Hello.
0: It does sound like Ryan Gosling, though.
2: I mean, maybe. I could see that.
0: It's not, though. But is an actor.
2: Yes. Who's recently been around more?
0: Yeah, he's been around quite a bit.
2: In the past 10 years.
0: Yeah, done a lot of TV, some film.
2: Little House on the Prairie.
0: And has a podcast.
2: Yeah, one of my favorites.

0: Big Sean, and of course Katy Perry, who'll be playing over at Lux Expo in a couple of weeks' time. Sylvanesso, and then one more short track to take us to the news after this.
1: Don't wait until it's too late. Become a member today. Luxembourg Air Rescue.

0: 13.5% in 2025, according to Capgemini's World Wealth Report. Globally, the millionaire population grew to 25.3 million, with combined wealth hitting a record $98.3 trillion, the biggest annual rise since 2018. Equity markets, boosted by AI-related gains, were the main driver. Prime Minister Luc Frieden described yesterday's tripartite talks as intense but constructive. Ministers are meeting again this morning with new proposals expected in the afternoon. In international news, Germany has failed for the first time to win a seat on the UN Security Council, losing out to Portugal and Austria for the two Western European spots starting in 2027. Germany's Foreign Minister Johann Wadephul said that support for Ukraine and Israel may have cost votes. Israel and Lebanon have agreed in Washington to implement a ceasefire contingent on Hezbollah halting attacks on Israel. A ceasefire has technically been in place since the 17th of April, but Israel and Hezbollah continue to exchange fire daily. A Nepali climbing guide, feared dead after going missing on Everest for 6 days, has been found alive, crawling towards base camp. Hilary Dawa Sherpa vanished near the summit on the 30th of May. He was spotted this morning by a cleanup team and a helicopter has been dispatched to fly him to hospital in Kathmandu. Moving to sport and in tennis, Arina Sabalenka's bid for a first French Open title was left in tatters as she fell apart in a bizarre defeat by Russian 25th seed Diana Schneider in the quarterfinals. While world number 114 Maya Chwalinska continued her stunning French Open run to get through. In the men, Flavio Caboli beat 4th seed Felix Auger-Aliassime to reach the semi-finals, guaranteeing an Italian man in Sunday's final. Caboli will face compatriot Matteo Arnaldi on Friday in what will be the first all-Italian men's semi-final in Grand Slam history. For more on these stories and for the latest news and updates, head to rtltoday.lu.
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0: We're expecting persistent cloud cover coupled with various periods of moderate rainfall starting this morning. And don't be surprised if you hear some thunder throughout the day. The wind will also be rather strong with gusts reaching up to 60 kilometres an hour. Temperatures are around 13 to 14 degrees now, going up very slightly to 15 to 16 degrees in the afternoon.
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5: And the traffic reports of an accident about half an hour ago between the CR101 between Garnish and Hivange. We have 5 minute delays on the CR168 between Belval and Estrel Z Sud. There's 5 minute delays on the A13 between Hellange and Bettenberg, and another 5 on the N2 between Poulvermoule and Place de Metz. 8 minute delays on the CR234 between the roundabout Contern and Sandweiler on the N2. And just checking to see if there's any major delays anywhere, I've got 15 minutes on the A31 Canfin towards the A3 at Doudelange, and 10 on the CR230 Avenue Emile Reuter and Boulevard Joseph Deux in Strassen. Speed checks in Eisenborn on the Rue de Luxembourg, in Estrelzette on the Rue de l'Hôpital, and in Luxembourg on the Rue de Bragance. And stay up to date with all the traffic at today.rtl.lu/mobility/traffic.
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8: 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In Little House on the Prairie.
5: Stop saying things. People will look things up now.
8: Yeah.
5: Good. Anyway, there it is. 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We'll see you tomorrow. 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
8: And he was adopted in the show.
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0: Here's your host, Meredith Moss.
2: I've got a couple of really good ones.
1: Oh, she's got her proud face on again.
0: That's right. So if you've not heard this before, Mary's got some clues, three of them, and we need to find out what it is that connects them, hence the name.
2: Yes. Okay, I'm going to start with a bang.
0: Go on.
2: Engagement rings from your ex-boyfriends, a chess piece, and quick cash.
1: Oh, and things you keep, or some people have kept after breaking off an engagement.
2: A chess piece? Who are you dating?
1: Well, I don't know.
0: It's all come together now, because you already gave this to John Baker. And he got it. Pawn.
2: Pawn, but there's another word.
1: Pawn.
2: Hang on. Yeah.
1: A chess piece?
0: Pawn. Chess piece is a pawn.
2: Pawn shop.
1: Oh.
2: That's what I'm looking for.
0: And then you can pawn the
2: others. So not things.
1: Oh, I was thinking it was like a stick on hairy chest or something. I heard chest piece.
0: No.
2: Sorry. Yes. Pawn.
0: A chest piece.
1: Yeah. Okay, it's a word I have
2: thinking.
1: Heard.
2: What?
1: Toupee
2: is that?
1: For your chest.
0: Oh, that's good. A toupee for your chest.
2: I think that's great.
0: That's great.
2: Okay. Bathtub gin, moonshine, and speakeasies.
0: Prohibition.
2: Yes. Yeah. Prohibition. Meticulous, commendable, profound.
1: Compliments.
0: Phrases that ChatGPT uses.
2: Ah. Yeah, it's overused. So they've done all of these analysis.
0: Is it really?
2: Yeah, and it's the overuse of word usage to sound smarter.
0: Powerful.
2: So they did six AI models.
0: It says all the time.
2: It powerful?
0: Yeah, mine is. And honestly, that's where the real power comes in.
2: Really? We have very different. We have. I don't have anything like that.
0: Yeah, no.
2: Meticulous, I like.
0: Yeah, honestly is the one that it always says now.
1: Honestly?
0: Honestly?
1: Oh, really?
2: Yeah, I don't. We have very different chats. Mm. Maple the Moose, Zayu the Jaguar, and Clutch the Bald Eagle.
0: These are the Characters. World Cup mascots.
2: So there are three.
1: Oh. Yeah.
2: Which I didn't.
0: Because it's three countries.
2: Oh, that's why.
0: Yeah, because it's in the US, Canada, and Mexico.
1: Oh,
2: Who gets?
0: Well, the moose.
2: Oh,
0: is
2: the
0: maple.
2: Ball clutch.
0: Clutch the eagle is America, and the jaguar is
2: Maple
1: Mexico.
2: The moose.
1: Oh,
2: jaguar.
1: Makes sense.
2: I just don't think of Mexico. I don't think of jaguars as being Mexican. I mean, this is new to me. Okay, this is a good one too. Are you ready? Mm. Click or check or check mark. Election preference and firefighter.
0: Firefighter.
1: Election preference and what was the first one?
2: Like put a click or check
0: like a
2: mark.
0: Tick or check something.
2: Yeah, tick.
1: So elections, select. Voters, ballots.
2: No. Firefighter.
1: No.
0: What's the firefighter thing?
1: Ooh, this is hard.
2: It's a good one. I could also say, well, this will give it away. Stripper.
0: Mm-hmm. Poles?
2: Yeah.
0: Ah.
2: Good job. Ah, firefighter.
1: Yes.
2: Good job. Your petrol tank, the dishwasher, and your repossessed home.
0: Well, I was going to say things you fill.
1: Yeah.
0: But what's the repossessed home?
2: The dishwasher.
1: Empty.
2: Yes.
0: Things you're empty.
2: Things you have.
0: Your repossessed home.
2: Isn't that good? Well, obviously, if your home's been repossessed, you're not going to leave the furniture, leave it,
0: I mean,
2: right?
0: Of course. Yeah, yeah. I don't
2: you're
0: know why.
2: Stick that in Sasha's car and you're going to hightail it out. Okay.
0: I'll give us one more for now.
2: Okay. Your gym membership, your diet, and smoking.
0: Things you'll try to give up but fail to do so.
1: No, yes. I was totally with you there.
2: No. What I'm looking for is a word.
1: Contract.
2: Things that you
1: can't get.
0: Things that you...
2: Gym membership,
1: New Year's resolutions.
0: Yeah.
2: You could say that, but no, I'm looking for things that you do what to?
1: Give up.
2: Smoking. quit.
0: You quit. Mm-hmm. Got yeah. you. What were the first two? Gym membership and diet, and smoking. Good. Yeah, yeah. A chest piece? Really, Sasha? Is that a thing? Says Suzanne on the text.
2: Yeah, I mean, Sasha.
0: I mean, we didn't know, but
2: we don't know what goes on in her house, okay?
3: Well, I've just seen Aidan Turner riding in Rivals. He's definitely wearing a chest piece, I'd say.
2: Right. And that mustache.
0: 9:14. We'll be back with some more of these in a bit.

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0: Arlo Parks, and that is Senses featuring Sampha. When is she playing again? November?
1: I feel like it's November. I feel like it's like Thanksgiving, maybe. Is that right?
0: She's playing on the 26th.
1: Yeah, I think that's Thanksgiving.
0: It is Thursday, isn't it? Always a Thursday?
1: Yeah, always a Thursday.
0: There you go. Tickets are available for that one at atelier.ie, and we'll give away some tickets as well, but that'll be a bit closer to the time. It'll probably have sold out by then, by the way, because it sold out last time she was in town. So if you really want to go to it, make sure you get your hands on them that way. We've got some big giveaways coming up in the next little bit as well. 6215 25,000 is the number that you should save in your phone, because, let's see, Megadeth on Friday, next week Nation of Language, The Offspring and Big Thief, the week after that Rise Against, All Time Low and Tom Jones, and then a really big week on the week of the 22nd, Engelbert, Robbie Williams, Empire of the Sun, Alice Cooper and Moby, and we'll give away tickets to Gorillaz the week after that. So there's some big, big giveaways coming here on RTL Today Radio in the next couple of weeks. A track from Gorillaz up after this, from Rudimental and Angel Hayes, from the excellent album Home that they brought out. You wouldn't want to think about how long ago it is now. This is Hell Could Freeze, probably about 10 years.
1: At least.

Rudimental with Angel Hayes and Hell Could Freeze. Said I'd play some Gorillaz. I've run out of time, so I'll play, because they're a little long, though. They're most of their songs. I'll play it right after this, after the news headlines, which is up after this.

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1: Luxembourg has recorded the strongest growth in millionaire population in Europe, with the number of high net worth individuals rising 13.5% in 2025, according to Capgemini's World Wealth Report. Prime Minister Luc Frieden described yesterday's tripartite talks as intense but constructive. Ministers are meeting again this morning with new proposals expected in the afternoon. In international news, Germany has failed for the first time to win a seat on the UN Security Council, losing out to Portugal and Austria for the two Western European spots starting in 2027. Israel and Lebanon have agreed in Washington to implement a ceasefire. And a Nepali climbing guide, feared dead after going missing on Everest for 6 days, has been found alive crawling towards base camp. For more on these stories and for the latest news and updates, head to rtltoday.lu. It's another cloudy, rainy and windy day. Temperatures are around 14 degrees now, going up very slightly to 15 to 16 degrees in the afternoon.
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0: And the traffic, let's see, we have some delays to report. 5 minutes on the N2 between Sandweiler and Ham. There are 10-minute delays now on the A31 Canfin towards the A3 at Doodlaunch. 5 minutes extra on the N5 between Avenue Guillaume and Merle. And 5 minutes between Merle and Avenue Monterey on the N5. There's 6 minute delays then on the N4 between Eglise Sud and Place de Brussels. And another 6 minutes on the N4 between Ludlund Nord and the roundabout at Cockleshire. Speed checks are all in the morning today in Eisenborn on the Rue de Luxembourg, in Esch-sur-Alzette on the Rue de l'Hôpital, and in Luxembourg on the Rue de Bragance. And stay up to date with all the traffic at today.rtl.lu/mobility/traffic.
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0: Gorillaz and Feel Good Inc. on RTL Today Radio. As I mentioned a while ago, we will be giving away tickets to see them performing over at Lux Expo. They play in around first week and a half or so of July, and we give away tickets for that one the last week of June. So make sure you tune in to get your hands on those tickets. Now, shall we do a second round of Connect 3? So I'm not sure who's winning so far.
1: I think you are. I think you're doing better.
2: Winning.
0: Am I doing
2: okay?
0: Yeah, you're doing okay.
2: Speaking of Dr. Oz, Dr. Oz is one of the hints. Honk and duck in a park.
0: Things that are quacks.
3: Yes. Quack.
2: Quack.
3: Yes.
2: Good job.
3: Nice.
2: Good job.
1: He's on fire today.
2: I know, he is. And I might point out Dr. Oz's hair, as I just showed Sasha.
0: Good hair?
2: He suddenly has good hair, which is, it's similar to Sasha's, actually.
3: Well, you know,
2: she models.
3: When times are tough, you know, you might have to sell a bit.
2: Yeah. Speaking of used cars, old clothes, and your grandma's jewelry.
0: Back to pawning or selling?
3: Yes. Things that you buy when you're hard up. No?
2: Or sell.
0: Sell.
2: You would sell your grandma's jewelry, as you did yesterday, when you need money. Yes. How about Prince, Kevin Hart, and Simone Biles, one of my favorites.
0: All right, just so we don't get another misheard thing. Are we saying Prince as
2: Prince, the singer.
0: Or, okay.
3: Yes.
0: Okay. Prince, who? Prince?
2: Kevin Hart and Simone Biles, the...
3: All short.
0: Short people, yeah.
2: Yeah, short people. Good job. And the last one we have is Fedora. I'm just looking at your footwear. Socks and sandals and suspenders. Oh, you call them braces, don't you?
3: Okay, things that people don't wear anymore.
2: Well.
3: Sort of out of.
2: Yes. Sartorial items that could be deemed uncool.
0: Similar to
2: your socks and sandals that you're currently wearing.
0: I'm not wearing socks and sandals.
3: But a fedora?
2: A fedora is lame.
3: Is it lame?
2: I think so. It could be deemed, like, listen.
3: I think it depends who's wearing it. If you came in wearing a fedora, I'd go, oh, Meredith, you look really cool.
2: Would you think? Or would you go, oh, dear.
3: Try hard.
2: Yeah.
0: It was big, like, 15 years ago. You know, like, all the singer-songwriters were wearing them, you know?
3: Yeah.
2: And Michael Jackson.
0: Jason Mraz and all those people.
2: Also, you don't really
0: want
2: to. That
0: was before.
2: I know. Yeah. So they come back.
3: They will
2: around.
3: Come back. Whereas I think socks and sandals were never in.
0: They've never been
3: have
0: cool
3: no
0: cool.
3: chance.
2: They've never been
3: to
2: cool,
3: come
2: but
3: back
2: you know
3: in.
2: What? You do not get blisters. So.
0: You know who's always going around in sports in socks and sandals is professional athletes.
2: Yeah. But they're doing flip flops. Yeah. They're more slides.
0: Oh, yeah. Absolutely. Oh, you're saying.
2: I'm saying Birkenstocks.
0: With socks. Yeah.
2: Yeah. It's great.
3: It's a strong look, isn't
2: it?
3: Yeah.
2: Which should I come in tomorrow wearing? Birkenstocks and socks?
0: Yeah. Or?
2: Or a fedora.
3: Fedora.
0: I could see you wearing a fedora.
3: Totally.
2: No, absolutely not. I mean, I am into headwear, but like a fedora?
0: You could absolutely.
2: I think you're playing with fire.
3: I think you could do it.
0: I think you could pull it off, yeah.
2: Okay, maybe. I'll try tomorrow.

0: Metro Station and Shake It. JB John Baker texts in, says, wish I'd worn my fedora now.
1: See?
0: Well, he can.
1: That's different. He can pull one off because it's not a reason to be, like, that's him anyway.
0: Yeah, so he's not dressing it up in,
1: no.
0: It's not a costume where he's not looking ironically wearing it or whatever.
1: He's not just, like, becoming a different person or...
0: No, it's just because he looks sharp.
1: He looks sharp. He's a sharp-dressed man.
0: And sometimes you wear a hat like a gentleman.
1: Yes, exactly. And you wear your little pocket square.
0: Mm-hmm. And if you can do that naturally, like John can, then
1: not,
0: you're fine.
1: Not many people can.
0: But you're saying it's if somebody's...
1: Yeah.
0: What's the word I'm looking for? An accessory.
1: Yes, it's... And you go in.
0: Yeah.
1: But... I don't, it could go either way.
0: It doesn't come naturally to you.
1: No.
2: I'm finding it really hard to switch off. Anyway, what about you? What are you thinking about right now?
3: Absolutely nothing.
2: Nothing? Come on. Your brain never really stops.
3: Actually, it does. It feels good sometimes to not have to think about anything.
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0: Turnstile and Never Enough, title track from the excellent album that they brought out a couple of years ago. 621-525-5000 if there's something you'd like to hear before we finish up. 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A classic track from Pulp is up after this.
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1: 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Lots coming up today. Steps is up next with the Lunchbox, taking you through until 1 o'clock. At 1 o'clock, Lucy's in for the afternoon session until 3, before Tom Anderson is in from 3 until 7. It's an hour of power then from 7 till 8, and then at 8 o'clock it is Ellie in for In Tune. And after that, New Noise with Steps back in the hot seat. As I said, I took over the show last night, and that is up on RTL Play now. If you like discovering new music, make sure you tune in to New Noise every evening, 9 o'clock Monday to Thursday and 10 on Fridays, with all of those shows up on RTL Play afterwards. And up on RTL Play, I'll be putting my chat with the guys from The Soaps. Spoke to them the day before yesterday. Lovely guys, really nice band, playing here June 18th at the Rock Hall. We're running a competition right now. If you go along to our homepage, todayradio.lu, we'll be picking winners for it shortly, so get your answers in quickly. They have an amazing backstory where basically they sent an email off to Rough Trade Records explaining why they're so great and sending them some music, and pretty much got signed off the back of that email. If you want to go to that show on us, you got to text us on 621-525-5000 and tell us the name of the label they sent the email to, along with your name and your email address. I just told you the answer. If you just Google the band, you'll find it. It's a big part of their backstory, and you can head to rockhall.lu if you want to buy your tickets and be sure of getting your hands on them. I think it'll be a really good gig. Anything I've seen from them looks really, really good. Anything else we got?
2: I don't think so. And it's at the Rock Hall Club, though, isn't it?
1: It's in the club.
2: Oh, I love the club.
1: Exactly.
2: In the club.
1: In the club. Yeah, exactly. Okay. So get your tickets to rockhall.lu, or we've got some to give away. There's more giveaways, like I said earlier, coming in the next couple of weeks. We've got tickets for all the big shows, the outdoor ones. Oh, we've got a bunch at Rock Hall, one at Tugut of Ellen as well. Some ones coming at Rotund probably the month after, because that's going to be the start of Congé Annulée. But if you like going to concerts, if you like live music, this is the station for you. We'll also have tickets to give away for Empire of the Sun, who are playing around the start of July, and still got an interview in the works with them.
2: Are you going to wear appropriate headgear?
1: I'm just going to just do the eye makeup.
2: Oh, I think. Yes. I'll do it for you.
1: Great. Good. Anyway, that is it from us. We're going to be back tomorrow from 6 o'clock with all the usual Friday good stuff, and leaving you with a track from Empire of the Sun. Here's We Are the People. See you tomorrow, folks. Bye.

0: the roadways currently, predominantly because many of the German cross-border workers are not in today and there's a bank holiday there. On the N2 though, through Sandweiler and the CR234 through Ham, 3 or 4 minutes worth of delays. It is busy still coming in from the French side on the A31 interchange between Camfern and the A3 for Dudelange. We've got 10 minutes worth of waiting time and 6.5 kilometres worth of slowdown. Speed checks are all this morning, one in Eisenborn on the Rue de Luxembourg, another in Estrazette on the Rue de l'Hôpital and one in the city on the Rue de Bragance. More info can be found on rtl.lu/mobility, where you can plan your journey accordingly.
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I'm Stephen Stepslow with you through until 1pm. 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That was Mark Ronson and The Business International featuring Kyle Faulkner and Spank Rock. This features Rag & Bone Man. It's Danger Mouse and Black Thought with Up. 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

0: In today thus far, if you've been caught in a deluge, the clouds bursting above your head, metaphorically and, of course, meteorologically speaking. I'm just as amazed as you that I got that sentence out in one go. I love you. That's all I got. Tunes on the way from Turnover, from Mossy Man and Skip the Use and Pnau featuring The Warning. I love you, is
1: that okay? 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
0: To Corazon, your heart. 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

Skip the Use, Ghosts. Mossy Man performing at the Franco Folie Festival in Esch-sur-Alzette in a few weeks' time. And Skip the Use are heading to Mondorf Le Bain to perform at Casino 2000, but that's not until the 13th of February 2027. An early Valentine's Day present for somebody out there, maybe. Check out ticket details on casino2000.lu.

0: turnover with I'm Up, I'm Up. Which certainly wasn't the case for me this morning with the alarm. A tiny bit of a disagreement between me and the alarm clock this morning. Anyways, we're going to get on with some more tunes after this.
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0: 10:30 and we have traffic info on the speed checks front. We're talking about three this morning. One in Eisenborn on the Rue de Luxembourg, one in Estrazet on the Rue de l'Hôpital, and one in the city on the Rue de Bragance. In terms of the roadways, on the A3 through Berchem and Libonge, 2 or 3 minutes worth of delays. On the A3 through the French border and into and through Bettenburg, at least 3 minutes worth of delays. On the N7 between Bergen and Bercheldange on the CR181, speeds at single figures, 5 or 6 minutes worth of waiting time. You can head to rtltoday.lu/mobility. Check out the traffic info, the colour-coded map if you so fancy, the traffic cams if you're a little bit of a person who likes to watch traffic going by quickly, the fuel prices situation, and of course then the parking situation in various elements of the city centre. We'll have more updates throughout the rest of the day, and if you should spot something out on the roadways, do please pass it on. 621 52 5000.
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0: Snoop Dogg and Swizz Beatz. Extolling the virtues of their enjoyment of partying, it seems. Maybe, just maybe overstepping the mark a little bit in terms of the colourful language. But I think the kids are at school. It's a 10:45 here on RTL Today Radio. You heard First Aid Kit with Wolf. We've got tunes on the way from Sorry, CQ Wrestling, Rihanna and Calvin Harris, Pamela and Billy Talent. If none of those sound like they're your bag, stay tuned for more tunes later on, but also recommend ones that you'd like to hear on 621-52-5000.
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0: Echo and the Bunnymen, some Depeche Mode, and of course The Cure in that one from CQ Wrestling. Pacifico. Before that, you've had Sorry, Today Might Be the Hit. Sincerely, all the audience out there and the ones that aren't listening to us yet, we are the most varied playlist in Luxembourg. Facts.
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0: And as if to prove it, we can go commercial when we want to. Rihanna and Calvin Harris, We Found Love.

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probably more timely to play this tune in August, maybe September, October. Autumn time, perhaps. Fallen Leaves from Billy Talent. But because we can't guess the weather from one day to the next currently, it is just as good a time as any to play that tune now. John Baker in a jiffy, bringing you some weather updates just after the news, which is, well, now.

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3: 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Capgemini's latest World Wealth Report shows the number of high net worth individuals in Luxembourg jumped 13.4

0: know a story about this. Someone I know very, very well, many years back in the money market, they went to Japan on a business trip to take out, you know, and then you
1: was that with air quotes, John?
0: No. It was Japan. It was Japan.
1: No, the business trip element.
0: Oh no. It was legitimately a business trip to take out some big clients. So they knew it was going to be expensive.
1: Oh, assassins?
0: Well, yeah, there we go. But actually, they went shopping.
1: Yeah.
0: There were some big, big lunches and dinners as well. And obviously it was going to be expensive. But they were buying suits. I know they went to Disneyland in Tokyo.
1: And bought a suit from there?
0: Yeah, Mickey Mouse, what's that mean? But they obviously then just said, oh yeah, this was a Japanese restaurant and stuff, and put everything through and got it back.
1: Well, I mean, if you can do it and the people haven't got the eyes
0: exactly
1: correctly on the details, well, then
0: you always find somebody who can
1: probably, massage.
0: But also somebody who can probably speak Japanese and go, that's McDonald's, by the way, actually, or whatever. But quite funny.
1: I mean, I'm not going to try it here. Let's say that much.
0: Oh, you get away.
1: You try getting past Cindy downstairs.
0: Oh, no chance.
1: Try and get any food out of there under false pretenses.
0: Oh, absolutely.
1: You'll be wrestled to the ground and probably tasered once, not or even twice. What tune are we playing for you today, John?
0: You know, I thought of Rudimental.
1: Yes.
0: Hell Could Freeze Over.
1: Hell Could Freeze, because?
0: I don't know. It just came to me.
1: Good, we can do
0: that. I
1: don't
0: think we play a lot of Rudimental, don't we? But I'm not sure we played that one for a while.
1: I haven't played that one for a while personally. I don't know about the others. I'll do a quick audit and see, or we can phone up Lucy because she's usually on the audit case. I think you'll find that you played that tune twice in a week. Okay, we'll do that. If you want to have a tune for you or for anybody else, 62152 5000. John will be back at just gone noon to take on some badly described movies and also then to bring you the news and the headlines in sport and weather. It is The Lunchbox on RTL Today Radio, 93.3 FM. 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

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At 5 this week, it's a former number one for the Super Mario Galaxy movie, directed by Aaron Horvath and Michael Jelinek, with voices from Chris Pratt, Anya Taylor-Joy and Jack Black. Mario heads beyond the Mushroom Kingdom and into the cosmos, battling a galaxy-spanning threat in a colourful, action-packed adventure. For It's Obsession, directed by Curry Barker, who made YouTube shorts previous to this, and starring Michael Johnston and breakout star Indy Navarrete. When a lonely young man uses a supernatural artifact to make his childhood crush fall in love with him, his dream romance quickly mutates into a nightmare of obsession, possession, and psychological terror. This week, it is The Devil Wears Prada 2, reuniting Meryl Streep, Anne Hathaway and Emily Blunt. Miranda Priestly finds herself fighting to remain relevant in a rapidly changing fashion industry, while old allies and rivals return to complicate matters further. Sharp, stylish and packed with biting dialogue, it has proven one of the year's biggest crowd pleasers. At 2, chronicling the rise of Michael Jackson from gifted child performer to global phenomenon, Michael, directed by Antoine Fuqua and starring Jafar Jackson, Coleman Domingo, Nia Long and Miles Teller. The film has won praise for its spectacular musical recreations and Jafar Jackson's remarkable lead performance. We reviewed it a couple of weeks ago. Meaning this week at number one, it is The Mandalorian and Grogu, starring Pedro Pascal, Sigourney Weaver and Jeremy Allen White. Picking up after the Disney Plus series, Din Djarin and Grogu embark on a galaxy-spanning mission that blends Western adventure, classic Star Wars mythology and plenty of heart. Directed by Jon Favreau, the return of everyone's favourite helmeted bounty hunter and his tiny green companion has made it the hottest ticket in cinemas right now. But, whisper it, it's the lowest grossing movie of all time in terms of the Star Wars canon. Doesn't mean it's not any good, though. We'll have a review of that one for you next week. So that's our countdown done and done for this week. Don't forget to head to kinopolis.lu for full ticket and showtime details. That was the charts for Kinopolis for last week. You could have caught that in the last episode of Screen Time as well, which you can get now on RTL Play. A brand new edition will be with you on Sunday from 3 p.m. Yonaka and Problems is the track you heard before. We had Tovlo with I'm Your Girl, right? And Tame Impala feels like we only go backwards. We had a little bit of a chat off microphone, myself and John Baker, as you might have seen on the cameras. He's going to teach me how to do one of those pocket squares. This is a tune I still love, but loved a lot last month. Ashvin Ramani with Freak. Were any of you at the Red Lions game yesterday? How was it? Was the pitch staying well underfoot? Did the team perform well enough? It's a much changed Italy squad. We know they're rebuilding from the ground up. RTL Today Radio, The Lunchbox with Stephen Stepslow, 93.3 FM.

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2: 11:30 and time to look at some of the traffic info that we have available for you. We'll start with the speed checks because we've got three of them this morning. One in Eisenborn on the Rue de Luxembourg, one in Estrazet on the Rue de l'Hôpital, and one in Luxembourg City on the Rue de Bragance. In terms of the roadways, we can start with this. On the A6 between Mamer and Capellen, at least 4 minutes worth of delays. We'll end with that too because apparently there's no more info. Please head to rtltoday.lu/mobility to plan your journey accordingly.
0: 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The heartbeat of Luxembourg.
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0: Different animal. 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Why you trying to glitch?
1: Crash,
0: pulse got me. 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
1: Absolutely nothing.
0: Nothing? 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

Olivia Rodrigo and The Cure. We're going to have Masterpiece, One of One. And I've not spoken for a little while. That's because, well, I've been chatting to Tom Aineson about all things film. You can find out more things film on Screen Time. We're trying to get Tom to do a little bit in there as well. He's doing a lot of things currently. Very busy boy. And we're trying to make sure that all of our hosts get enough rest time as well. But there's no rest for the wicked here at RTL Today Radio. 'Cause a friend.

Jim Legacy with Wayne Rooney, specifically talking about the 2006 Wayne Rooney, being that that was prime. Debbie, Don't Cry. And this is from Rule. Rule supporting Katy Perry later on this year at the Lux Expo open air gig that she'll be putting on, as promoted by Den Atelier.

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4: Good morning, here is your latest RTL Today news. Capgemini's latest World Wealth Report shows the number of high net worth individuals in Luxembourg jumped 13.5% last year, the strongest rise in Europe. Net worth individuals are those considered with more than $1 million in investable assets, excluding their main residence. Following the death of a 37-year-old man at a climbing gym in Salouvre on Tuesday evening, the head of Luxembourg's Climbing Federation conceded that while accidents are rare, there is an inherent

0: humanitarian projects. Subsequent to yesterday's tripartite meeting, which focused on proposals the government had presented aimed at curbing rising energy prices and supporting both households and businesses in the energy transition, Prime Minister Luke Frieden said that all parties involved are making an effort to identify shared solutions, despite the starkly differing viewpoints among those at the table. In international news, Beijing has announced it barred a group of New Zealand lawmakers from entering China after they visited officials in Taiwan in May, accusing them of interfering in Chinese domestic affairs. New Zealand has voiced concern over the barring of the four MPs who visited as part of a cross-party delegation, noting its lawmakers had paid visits to Taiwan for decades. A Nepali climbing guide who went missing on Mount Everest for 6 days and was believed dead has been found alive after crawling alone almost to base camp, officials told AFP today. SpaceX, the rockets led by Elon Musk, aims to raise $75 billion in the biggest initial share sale ever as the world's richest person pursues data centers in space and a trip to Mars. In sports, Luxembourg fell to a 1-0 defeat against Italy in a friendly match at the Stade de Luxembourg last night. The next match for the Red Lions is away against Albania on the 6th of June. And finally, in Formula One, local hero Charles Leclerc and Lewis Hamilton are widely tipped to end Ferrari's long winless streak and finish Italian teenager Kimi Antonelli's record streak in Sunday's Monaco Grand Prix. For more on these stories, news, updates and much more, head over to rtltoday.lu.
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0: Well, overcast conditions for the entirety of the day again, I'm afraid, with showers expected from time to time as well. The current temperature is around 14 degrees, and this will possibly only rise by a degree or two this afternoon as we head there.
3: 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We have the solutions. Emil Weber, all about your journey.
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4: Thank you kindly, John. 4 minutes after noon on the N2 between Wies, that's passing through the German border, Remish, the Place Nico Klopp, 4 minutes worth of delays. On the M3 through the Place de Metz and the Place de la Gare in the city, speeds at single figures, 3 or 4 minutes worth of waiting time. Busy out on the A6 between Bredel and Capellen currently, close to 10 minutes worth of delays. On the CR366 between Eschenach, Gare and the CR139, 4 minutes worth of delays, as there are on the N57 between the Cote d'Aix and the Pont Viaduc, where 4 to 5 minutes worth of delays are formed. On the N6 between the Mer and Capellen, yeah, we said speeds are single figures, about 10 minutes worth of delays in one direction and 7 in the other. I feel a little bit like a Pokemon hunter at times. Anyway, speed checks were all this morning. They could still be operational and flashier, not with the jackets open, on Eisenborn's Rue de Luxembourg, in Estrazet on Rue de l'Hôpital and in Luxembourg City on the Rue de Bragance. More info can be found on rtltoday.lu/mobility.
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4: Welcome back there, John. Thank you. Into the afternoon time now.
0: We are.
4: So
0: indeed.
4: I don't know what you're planning for the rest of the day. I know you've got plenty more news to be done.
0: Yes.
4: It is a bank holiday in Germany. Did you notice the roadways being a little bit quieter when you were coming in?
0: Well, I kind of come in from, I guess, southwest ever so slightly. So yeah, for me, it was exactly the same.
4: Exactly the same.
0: Yeah.
4: I enjoy glorious roads.
0: It's great.
4: I was flicking V's left, right and centre with obviously
0: careful.
4: Driving carefully.
0: yeah, of course.
4: But I was just flicking them around carelessly.
0: Yeah. Willy-nilly.
4: Willy nilly indeed. I mean, that's my middle name, I think. I want to ask you then to identify some films.
0: Okay.
4: I did this with Vanessa yesterday.
0: Yes.
4: When we got through two, because she was terrible at it.
0: Oh.
4: Right? And though she might come to get me because of saying those words, these are pretty dreadful descriptions of movies that you should know.
0: Right.
4: So we'll try with this one.
0: Right.
4: What film am I, John? A jewellery disposal operation goes on far too long.
0: A jewellery disposal operation?
4: Yeah.
0: No idea.
4: Walking becomes a full-time operation or occupation.
0: Nope.
4: Group projects prove difficult, John.
0: I don't know.
4: One friend carries everyone.
0: One friend carries everyone. This is a movie.
4: Yeah. Another friend eats constantly.
0: Blimey.
4: Nobody uses eagles or moths until the deadline.
0: This is incredible. Indiana Jones?
4: No. A jewellery disposal operation goes on for far too long. So does the

0: third in the movies, it finishes 20 times at least.
1: Oh, okay, okay. Lord of the Rings.
0: Yeah.
1: Lord of the Rings, yeah, okay. Oh, blimey.
0: A wealthy man, John, develops a transportation issue. Class differences become very relevant. Somebody ignores multiple warning signs. Water features heavily.
1: Wow.
0: And the ending is emotionally inefficient. A door becomes surprisingly controversial.
1: Door, blimey. I was thinking Back to the Future.
0: Now, that was one yesterday.
1: Yeah, I got the one yesterday, by the way.
0: Focus on the water, focus on warnings, and focus on the door, John.
1: Water, Lion, the Witch, and the Wardrobe.
0: Not quite so literal.
1: Okay.
0: A door causing a controversy.
1: A door can...
0: Mass debate, careful.
1: Okay. Oh, yeah.
0: Online.
1: No, not me.
0: Flotation device, perhaps?
1: Flotation device. Oh, Titanic?
0: Yeah.
1: Jack. Oh, brilliant. Jack. Yeah, of course. She could have let him on as well.
0: Absolutely, but that is the big thing. Apparently, it would have been... They've gone out and done it properly, looked at the size of it. And,
1: did they really?
0: Yeah. What film am I, John? This is your final one. Okay. A man desperately wants some peace and quiet. Okay. Neighbours repeatedly interrupt him. Property damage spirals out of control. The police are ineffective. Seasonal decorations are weaponized, and a child wins every argument.
1: Oh, Home Alone?
0: Yes.
1: Yay.
0: I mean, you got that from the seasonal decorations are weaponized.
1: I did, yeah. I did.
0: Of course, that's the only way to identify.
1: And a child wins every argument. Because I was thinking about another Christmas one. Was the National Lampoon's. I was thinking about that one, but yeah. Yeah. Excellent.
0: Home Alone is a classic. One of those films, John, that if it is on when I'm flicking through the channels, I will have to stop and watch it.
1: Well, did you? I don't know if you knew about this, but at the Philharmonie, I don't know if you heard, you know, Ellie, who does the show here, she was talking about a little while ago about the fact that at the Philharmonie, they do shows where they watch a movie and then they have the Philharmonic Orchestra.
0: It's incredible.
1: Home Alone is on at Christmas.
0: That's absolutely amazing.
1: Which is a must, I think.
0: I was speaking to some of the bods at the Philharmonie because they did have one of those, a cine concert, I think they're called, with E.T. And I said, I can't go. Because if I do, all you'll have is a weeping man.
1: Oh, God. I think there'll be plenty of weeping people during that.
0: Yeah. I mean, E.T. will
1: and
0: just make
1: a beautiful soundtrack as well, wouldn't it?
0: That's wonderful. John Williams. What a splendid recommendation. Check out philharmonie.lu for ticket details on all of their shows, cine concert or otherwise. And check out In Tune with Ellie as well. That's our partner show that we have. It is a good show. Detailing things that happen at the Philharmonie that you might not expect, because many people think, John, that the Philharmonie is a stuffy place to go.
1: No, absolutely.
0: It isn't. It has so much stuff. There's pop in there, there's jazz, there's world, there's plenty of other things for you to go and try out. Plus, it's a very family-friendly organisation too.
1: Absolutely.
0: You wanted this tune earlier on, Rudimental and Angel Hayes.
1: Brilliant.
0: Hell Could Freeze.
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2: 12:30 and time to look at the traffic info out and around the Grand Duchy currently. Let's have a look at the roadways on the N10 between Vasabilish and, oh no, the Dolomithat Steinwerk and Vasabilish. We have speeds at single figures and 5 or 6 minutes worth of delays. On the N4 through Eschrazet, the runabout for Terre Rouge and Eschburgard, 5 minutes worth of delays. On the N2 through the N3A and the Place de Bruxelles, speeds at single figures and 5 minutes worth of waiting time. On the N6 through Mamer and Windhof, at least 8 minutes worth of delays. On the N4 through the French border and into and through Audun-le-Tiche, we have 4 minutes worth of delays, as we do on the N13 between Steinfurt and Windhof, and on the N1 between Vasabilish and Mertert, the CR141A speeds at single figures and 8 minutes worth of delays. There should not be any speed checks out there, but that does not mean you can drive around with wild abandon. Do take care on the roadways. Find out where they're busy on rtltoday.lu/mobility.
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0: Got a lot of time for that tune in particular, and if you've been listening to New Noise over the last, well, 3 years, you'll know that we do play a lot of Discovery tunes throughout our playlist, but we do house a lot of them in our New Noise section. That being between 9 p.m. and 10 p.m. Monday to Thursday, and 10 p.m. till 11 p.m. on a Friday. It's where you can go and be reassured that you hear something brand new every single day.
3: I used to be someone you love.
0: This, though, perhaps a little bit more familiar for those of you in the Grand Duchy who like a little bit of the poppy side of drum and bass. Kenya Grace, The Only One You Loved.

Certainly one of the bands of the last 18 months to 24 months, Turnstile with Never Enough. We've got some Hang Linton on the way. You've heard Licky Lee with Lucky Again, Kenya Grace, The One You Loved, Disgusting Sisters, Weirdo Magnet, and Josiah and the Bonnevilles, Hell Without the Flames, if you needed to jot those down and put them into your playlists. We've got a couple of tunes before we get into the handover period, making sure that Lucy G is taking you through with safe hands between 1 and 3 on the afternoon session. Between 3 and 7 p.m. this evening and early afternoon, of course, it will be the turn of Tom Einarsson. Ably supported, of course, by John Baker.

It is Thursday, so of course then we have In Tune with Ellie from Philharmonie. The ins and outs of what's happening at one of our great venues in the Grand Duchy between 9 and 10pm today. It'll be New Noise. And be sure to send in messages to everybody throughout the day on 621 52 5000. Hang Linton, Mad Dog.

0: Veering slightly into sludge territory, that is Hang Linton with Mad Dog. Turnstiles Never Enough, the track you had beforehand. 8 minutes before 1 p.m. and you know what that means? It means at 1 p.m. Lucy is a whirlwind in the studio. The afternoon session between 1 and 3.
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0: for 17 years I've been going in back. 17 more will bury me. And somebody please just tie me down. Oh, somebody give me a goddamn drink. Son of a bitch!
1: Seems an appropriate way to sign off Nathaniel Rateliff and the Night Sweats, S.O.B. Which I've just been called by Sam Steen as well. Not from a professional point of view, but Sam and I have a bit of an Amesté feud. I'll order an Amesté, he might order an Amesté. We remind each other that we've ordered one when the other hasn't.
0: My heart.
1: And I've done just that today.
0: Bugs are shaking, bugs are crawling all over me. My heart.
1: Some sweet, sweet spice later on this afternoon. We hope you enjoy the rest of your day. Lucy Genesini with the afternoon session between 1 and 3. Tom is on drive between 3 and 7. An hour of power between 7 and 8. In tune at 8 p.m. Then some new noise between 9 and 10. Begin all that stuff. See ya.
0: Bugs are crawling all over me. Son of a bitch!

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1: Here is your latest RTL Today news. Capgemini's latest world wealth report shows the number of high net worth individuals in Luxembourg jumped 13.5% last year, the strongest rise in Europe. Net worth individuals are those with more than $1 million in investable assets, excluding their main residence. Following the death of a 37-year-old man at a climbing gym in Soulouvre on Tuesday evening, the head of Luxembourg's Climbing Federation conceded that while accidents are rare, there is an inherent risk in the sport that cannot be fully eliminated. Grand Duchess Maria Theresa visited the RTL studios today to speak out against wartime sexual

0: Welcome to the afternoon session here on RTL Today, Radio 93.3 FM. That was Paramore with Ain't It Fun from their self-titled 2013 album. And it is Zach Farrow's birthday today. He's the drummer in Paramore. He is 36. Happy birthday, Zach. We had editors outside the hospital doors opening for the show today. Coming up on the show, we have got not a band yet, Hit or Miss, loads of great music. And I'm going to explain to you, we've got some World Cup goodie bags to give away. So I'll be explaining a little bit about that to you later on. 621 52 5000 to get your requests and your band names in.
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From their 2011 album El Camino, it's the Black Keys with Sister, and the Shins before that with New Slang. It's 621-52-5000 to get in touch. Band names you've heard this morning in your conversations, just send them in. I'm going to go a bit lo-fi grunge on you now. This is the latest single from London five-piece Aint. It's called Grazer.

0: You're listening to RTL Today Radio. That is the title track to her new album. It is Gretel with Squish. It's coming up to 1:30. Traffic news is on the way. 621 52 5000 to get in touch. Going to play you a track now from Way Dynamics 2025 album Massive Shoe. This is Settle Down.
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2: On the N31 between Avenue de Europe and Pétange, there is a 5-minute delay, tailback of 1.1 kilometres. And you've got 10 minutes on your journey on the A6 between Capellen and Marma. 3 minutes on your journey on the N3 between Place de Metz and Place de la Gare. 5 minutes on the N13 between Steinfurt and Windhof. And 7 minutes on the N1 between Wasserbillig and Mertert. There are no speed checks this afternoon. You can stay up to date with all of the latest traffic by heading to today.rtl.lu/mobility.
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0: It's Gorillaz with Sean Ryder and Roses Gabor. That is Dare, playing at Lux Expo opener this summer. Atelier.lu for tickets. And we'll be giving away some later in the month as well. Moby and King Boo before that with their latest offering. The track is called Every Time You Touch Me.
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0: So I want to talk to you about this giveaway that we've got coming up. The countdown to the FIFA World Cup is on. 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And each pack contains a national team jersey of your choice, a matching national flag and an Adidas mini football. So to win, you'll need to listen between the 6th and the 10th of June. So it starts on Saturday, Melissa's show, approximately 9:50. And then on Sunday with Sarah Tapp on The Hangover around 10:50. And then on Monday, it'll be on Sam's show around 7:50 and on my show around 2:50. And Tuesday will be on The Lunchbox with Steps and on Drive with Tom. So keep listening for your chance to win some quite cool prizes, actually. It's coming up to 1:45 on RTL Today Radio. We've got Not A Band Yet after these two next tracks. This one is Royal Lotus with Linger.

0: Not a bandit.
1: What?
0: What? Not a bandit.
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0: Right, well, it is about that time, isn't it, guys?
1: I think it is.
3: It is.
0: What time is it?
1: Maybe.
0: Maybe, baby. This is a part of the show where we talk about band names that you have come across in your, that we have come across mainly, in our daily lives, and we think that would be a great name for a band.
1: I think
0: well,
1: so.
0: This is what to do. 621-52-5000. Listen in every day. You know, I was thinking actually, I was going to write to Anthony because he really loved Baddies of the New Testament, didn't he?
1: Right, he did.
0: Yeah. And I was going to say, you know, if you want to take that for your band, Anthony Schmerich and the Baddies of the New Testament.
1: Oh, that sounds great.
0: It's pretty cool, isn't it?
1: It sounds great.
0: I'm going to email him.
1: Anthony Schmerich and the Baddies of the New
3: Testament. He's probably listening, to be fair.
1: Yeah.
0: Yeah,
1: he's always, we had to block his number. He texts so much.
0: Big fan. So, what have you got today, guys? Have you got a bountiful harvest?
1: I've got four.
3: I've got four as well.
1: Nice.
3: Okay. Yeah.
1: I've actually got five now.
0: Woohoo. All right. So, who would like to go first? I can go first if you want.
3: Go on then.
1: Yeah.
0: Okay. The Great Platonic Romance.
1: Lovely.
3: Nice. Nice.
0: Unit de Sport.
3: Unit de Sport.
0: I was writing to someone Nuit de Sport, but the spell check thing changed Nuit to Unit.
3: Nice.
0: I thought it's quite fun. Unit de Sport, yeah. Because that's on this weekend.
1: Is there a unit of sport going on at your commune?
0: It's definitely, there's loads of different communes that are hosting.
3: Yeah.
0: Yeah,
3: oh, okay.
0: At your local sports hall.
1: Yeah.
3: Okay.
0: Or car park. It's usually at the car park in Bettenberg.
3: At your local car park.
1: Oh, yes.
0: Coming to
3: at
0: you.
3: At a car park near you.
1: Yeah.
0: Unit to sport coming to you. Yeah. In the car park.
1: Yeah.
3: So if you just hang around car parks,
1: which I do on the weekends anyway,
3: exactly, in your shorts,
1: yeah,
3: you're very tight shorts.
1: Yeah,
3: hello.
0: I've got short cardigans.
1: I like that a lot actually.
0: Yeah. Guatemalan cardigans cover band. In spite of your apathy.
1: Nice.
0: That's a song lyric from Lovejoy with Rob as my witness, and it's a song that I forgot about and remembered yesterday and was very happy about remembering it.
1: Yeah.
0: I really like this one.
3: Go on.
0: Spare Room Committee.
3: Oh yeah. Ooh. Yeah, it's good.
1: Cool.
3: I like that.
1: As in good. What people trying to decide what to do with the spare room.
3: or the people are based in the spare room.
1: Right. Good. Maybe. Good.
3: They meet there every Tuesday.
1: Oh, do they?
0: However you want to portray it is fine.
1: Yes, the SRC. SP.
0: The SRC, yeah.
3: It's like the murder club, isn't it? Murder mystery club. The spare room.
1: But worse.
3: I like it, yeah.
0: I've got pizza shop.
3: Pizza shop.
1: Okay. Yeah, that was
0: my eldest, who is 11, right? She, the other day, she goes, you know, shall we just get something from the pizza shop? And me and my husband looked at each other as if to say, what? What did she just say?
1: I'm going to take you to the pizza shop.
3: I'm not so sure it warrants the anger. I mean,
0: it's not like she's a quarter Italian.
3: What did we say?
1: Take me to the pizza shop.
0: Take me to the pizza shop. Oh, God. Purple Rinse.
1: Purple Rinse.
3: Purple Rinse, yeah.
1: Purple Rinse.
3: Sounds like Prince, isn't it? Yeah.
1: Purple Rinse.
3: Like it.
0: Love that. That's brilliant. I've got two from Tom of Binland. Medieval Latrine Design.
1: Dude, he needs to come on the show. That is so good.
0: And the other one is Brown Fat.
1: Yeah.
3: Brown Fat. Yeah. It's good.
1: Yeah.
0: Wow. I've got one left, but I'll leave that because it takes us into the
1: nation. Right.
0: Go on, who wants to go?
3: I'll go. So this is one that, in fact, came up last night and we raced to get it as well. So that's why I'm going first. Bravery Pills.
0: Brilliant.
1: I love
0: that's,
1: that
0: that's
1: one.
0: A bit similar to the last one that I have, actually.
3: Yeah. Oh, okay. Because I said to Tommy, you've been taking your bravery pills, have you? And he went, bang it. So I quickly wrote it down.
0: You did say it. So,
3: exactly.
0: I mean, but, you know.
1: Yeah.
3: El Nino Inches Closer. Right, which I like. It's kind
1: like
3: of theatrical, isn't it? It's a bit grand.
1: It is.
3: Forensic Analysis.
0: Yeah.
1: Great, yeah.
0: Okay.
1: Cool.
3: And Scorched Earth Revenge.
1: Whoa, that's a metal band.
3: They're quite deep, aren't they?
0: Yeah. Definitely a metal band.
1: Nice. Yeah.
3: That's mine for today.
0: Well done.
1: Really good.
0: That's really good. That's a good effort, JB.
1: Yeah.
0: Nice.
3: Not patronising at all.
1: Yeah. Good effort.
3: Well done. That goes up on the fridge.
0: Gold star for you.
1: Right, yeah.
3: No, let's have some proper ones.
1: Yeah, let's. Can we get to the real ones?
3: Yeah, okay.
1: First one, Shatterday.
3: Shatterday. Saturday.
1: Yeah, it's how Sean Connery says Saturday. Blood mustard levels.
0: Yeah, I like that one.
1: My blood mustard levels are off the charts.
3: After a couple of Luxembourgish hot dogs.
1: Man, I need 50 cc's of ketchup to eat it out. Grimace Restroom.
0: Nice.
1: I was in the toilets. My favourite bar in this entire country is Interview. I was there for a coffee this morning and they have the grimmest restrooms.
0: Oh.
1: It's grim in there.
0: I thought you said...
3: It's not nice, is it?
0: I thought you said grimace.
1: Grimmest.
0: I quite like grimace.
3: I thought you said grimace as well.
1: Yeah.
0: I quite like that too.
1: A grimace restroom is kind of a pretentious artist name, isn't it? Hi, my name's Grimace Restroom.
3: Yeah.
1: You're listening to RTL Today Radio. One last one. This I heard in the wild at the editorial desk.
0: In the wild?
1: Well, at the editorial desk.
0: Same thing.
1: Milk story.
0: Milk story.
1: Yeah. Because they were saying, we had this milk story. It's the one about Ikabe, distributor, which around here is just called the milk story.
3: Oh. I thought it was like a story from your youth.
0: Have you heard?
1: I actually love that.
3: Yeah.
1: It's like a Victorian expression.
3: Yeah, exactly.
1: Him, whenever he's had a couple, he goes into his milk story.
3: That's it, yeah.
1: That is great, actually.
3: It's like an old man thing, yeah.
1: Yeah, oh, brilliant.
0: Have you heard the new album from Milkface?
1: No.
0: Swede and Manny Orison?
1: No.
0: Oh, it's brilliant. It's a really good album. I can't think of what it's called now, but I did play a song on New Noise called Comets.
1: Cool.
0: You should listen to it. I think you'd really like it.
3: Nice.
0: Cool. Okay, great. Thanks for coming, guys.
3: Pleasure.
0: Same place tomorrow?
1: Yeah,
0: why not?
3: Oh, it's Vanessa tomorrow.
0: Six. You could always come in if you're here,
3: okay.
0: John.
3: Yeah. I'll come in early, especially.
1: Yeah, yeah.
0: 61 52 5000 to get yours in. I've got one last one. It's from my mum, actually.
3: Ooh.
0: We were away, not last week, but the week before, or maybe it was last week, I just can't remember. And she was talking about when she was younger, they used to give her chemical food.
3: Wow. Okay.
0: Yeah.
1: What do you mean?
0: And it was what it
3: Where
0: was
3: she raised?
0: It was basically iron, like an iron supplement.
3: Just to add iron, okay.
0: Yeah, because she was anemic. And it was called chemical food. And I said, I am taking that.
1: That doesn't
0: chemical
1: sound
0: food.
1: Real.
3: No.
0: I know. Well, actually, do you know what? I don't think it is. Because I looked it up last night to try and get some waffle on this story. Right. And no waffle, I
1: No
0: found.
1: Waffle.
0: No waffle.
1: Waffle
0: I said,
1: free.
0: Chemical food in the 1960s. Nothing came up.
3: What is she talking about then?
0: Yeah. Well, she's...
3: Was she raised in sort of, I don't know, Eastern Europe?
1: Yeah, eating iron bars.
3: Or something?
0: No,
3: just
0: quite,
3: make this superhuman.
0: That'd be brilliant, wouldn't it?
1: And then she developed telepathic powers.
3: Exactly,
1: and she was kept in a secret government.
3: Is this a Marvel? Hold on, this is Marvel.
1: This is just the plot of Wolverine.
0: She's given away her secrets and she didn't even know about it.
3: She's also very fast.
0: That is like the complete polar opposite of my mum. Okay. Yeah. So that makes
3: But they always
0: really
3: pretend
1: she's not very fast.
3: It's like Clark Kent.
1: Yeah.
0: Oh, it's brilliant. Okay, so in light of chemical food, I'm going to play you Blur with Chemical World.
1: Wow.

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1: It is 2:01.
2: And here is your latest RTL Today news. Following the death of a 37-year-old man at a climbing gym in Saint-Louvre on Tuesday evening, the head of Luxembourg's Climbing Federation conceded that while accidents are rare, there is an inherent risk in the sport that cannot be fully eliminated. Grand Duchess Maria Theresa visited the RTL studios today to speak out against wartime sexual violence, advocating for survivor justice alongside NGO partner Chekaba Hachemi, co-founder of Stand, Speak, Rise Up, which has already aided over 8,000 survivors.

0: is Bodega with ATM from 2024. They've just released a new single called Pick Up the Check. Played it yesterday. It's a really good song. 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
0: On the N4 between Lalonge, Esch and Bergart, there is a 6-minute delay, tailback of nearly 2 kilometres there. And on the N5 between Place d'Armes and Merl, there is a 6-minute delay, 2.5 kilometres there. No speed checks this afternoon, but do drive carefully and you can stay up to date with all of the latest traffic by heading to today.rtl.lu/mobility.
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Jungle are back with some mesmerising choreography for the video of that. Their latest single, The Wave. New album, Sunshine, is coming out on the 14th of August. We are into the last 20 minutes of the afternoon session here on RTL Today Radio. Hit or Miss with JB is coming up very soon. 621-52-5000 to get your last minute requests in. Here's Genesis Owusu with Stampede.

was Block Party with The Prayer from 2007, their second album, A Weekend in the City. And I've got Little Sims next from her new EP, Sugar Girl. This is a collaboration with JT. It's called Game On.

Everything Recorded, Everything Is Recorded, featuring Sampha with Losing You on RTL Today Radio. We've got two more tracks left before the end of the show. One of them is the Hit or Miss for JB, who's coming in very, very soon. The other one is for Steve Grimes, guitarist of Liverpool-based group The Farm, who had the 1990 UK number four single with All Together Now. So let's hear it, shall we?

0: So that was the penultimate track on the afternoon session today, The Farm with All Together Now. Big shout out to Vanessa and Grace and Aiden in the car who might be on their way home. Who knows? Who knows?
1: It could be going anywhere.
0: Probably somewhere like athletics, maybe. I don't know. Anyway, this is the part of the show where I play you a track, John, and you give me a score out of 10 for how happy this track makes you feel. And I was saying, I'm not sure this has been played a fair amount lately because I think it's just been added to the system. But anyway, here you go. Here comes your... You can do it to Tom.
2: Okay.
0: Here you go.
1: Oh, yes. Yes, baby. 10 out of 10, this one.
2: What is this?
0: This is a Fat Back Band. I Found Lovin'.
2: I had never done heard this.
0: It's from the 80s, man.
2: Oh, man. I like it.
0: Thanks for listening, guys. I'll be back with you tomorrow.
1: It was added.
0: Same place, same time.
1: Yeah, I did, by the way.
0: Yay! Well done, you.

0: It is 3 p.m.
1: And here is your latest RTL Today news. Following the death of a 37-year-old man at a climbing gym in Soulouvre on Tuesday evening, the head of Luxembourg's Climbing Federation conceded that while accidents are rare, there is an inherent risk in the sport that cannot be fully eliminated. Grand Duchess Maria Theresa visited the RTL studios today to speak out against wartime sexual violence, advocating for survivor justice alongside NGO partner Chekeba Hachemi, co-founder of Stand, Speak, Rise Up, which has already aided over 8,000 survivors. Maria Theresa has experienced a newfound freedom since her recent throne succession. Five newly appointed ambassadors formally presented their credentials to His Royal Highness the Grand Duke of Luxembourg during accreditation ceremonies held at the Grand Ducal Palace today. The diplomats submitted their letters of credence as well as letters recalling their predecessors in a series of official audiences with the head of state. Capgemini's latest world wealth report shows the number of high net worth individuals in Luxembourg jumped 13.5% last year, the strongest rise in Europe. Net worth individuals are those with more than $1 million in investable assets, excluding their main residence. In international news, four people have been killed today in a plane crash on Croatia's northern Adriatic coast. According to the state-run HRT broadcaster, it was a small aircraft registered in Germany, which had taken off from Austria with Medellin as its destination. Israel carried out new strikes today and again threatened Beirut, despite the two countries agreeing to a conditional ceasefire that Lebanon's president called the last chance for a durable end to the fighting. Iran's supreme leader has said that the United States and Israel had been dealt a decisive blow in the Middle East war after the government reported no tangible progress in negotiations on ending the conflict. Beijing has announced it barred a group of New Zealand lawmakers from entering China after they visited offices in Taiwan in May, accusing them of interfering in Chinese domestic affairs. The New Zealand has responded to the new action with concern, noting its lawmakers have paid visits to Taiwan for decades. A Nepali climbing guide who went missing on Mount Everest for 6 days and was believed dead has been found alive after crawling alone almost to base camp, officials have told AFP. In sports, we start with cricket, and New Zealand enjoyed an early breakthrough as they dismissed England debutant Emilio Gay cheaply in the 150th test at Lord's this morning before rain stopped play. Gay fell for just eight after New Zealand captain Tom Latham won the toss in overcast conditions that promised to aid his impressive pace attack. And Manchester City are considering legal action after Real Madrid presidential candidate Enrique Riquelme said he would sign superstar forward Erling Haaland if elected. For more

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1: The heartbeat of Luxembourg.
2: 7 minutes past 3 p.m. John, before we get into tonight's packed schedule, dense program, explain cricket to me in 30 seconds or less.
3: Cricket, one team bats, so like in rounders or baseball, whatever you play, they try to get as many runs as they can. The other team fields, so they're the ones throwing the ball and catching, and they try to get the other team out by catching or bowling them out. And if they get 10 people out, then it changes and the other team bats and tries to get more runs.
2: Okay, what about the wickets thing? What those sticks and
3: the stumps? So stumps. There's basically the batsman stands in front of a set of stumps, or which is a wicket.
2: Yeah.
3: So the bowler kind of bowls at them. If he hits them, so the batsman misses the ball.
2: Yeah.
3: The ball hits the stumps of the wicket. Yeah. He's out. Or if he hits it up in the air, someone catches it, he's out.
2: Okay.
3: And there's lots of, you know, that's pretty much the basics.
2: Okay.
3: It's basically whoever gets the most runs wins.
2: Right. I suppose that makes sense. But then when I do watch it, it's a complete fever dream.
3: What you need to do is, if you've never watched it, you should watch something like 2020.
2: Right.
3: Because then it's really action all the time. But at the moment, today is the first day of a test match against New Zealand.
2: Uh-huh.
3: And the test match is the one that can last 5 days.
2: So insane.
3: Both teams bat twice normally.
2: Right.
3: And then whoever has the most at the end wins. But then obviously, because it's 5 days, it's a lot slower and there's a lot more nuance to it, let's say.
2: Right,
3: so if you don't like cricket and you watch that, you go, there's nothing going on.
2: Yeah.
3: They're not doing anything.
2: Right.
3: But there's actually an awful lot going on, but it's more mental, let's say.
2: Okay. Because I've tried to get into it and I've had it explained to me multiple times and I've hung out all afternoon in front of a big screen watching it with people and people going, oh, that was a close one.
3: Yeah.
2: I didn't realise anything had happened.
3: Well, this is it, yes. Always, I think the starter...
2: Yeah.
3: The nice easy one in is the 2020, because then it's the guys are bowling as hard as they can.
2: Right.
3: And the batsmen are just trying to smash them everywhere. So it's a lot more fun.
2: Okay. I'll give that a whirl. I'll report back to you and I might come in wide-eyed wondering what on earth was that.
3: Yeah, it's a lot more colourful than the 2020. You know, lots of music blaring.
2: Okay.
3: Good music and every time there's a wicket. But the thing is, the tricky thing with cricket is everything's a wicket, right? So there's the stumps. It's called the wicket. So the bowler bowls at the wicket.
2: Yeah.
3: The strip of floor that they are, that basically between where the bowler bowls and the batsman bats, that's called the wicket. That's the wicket. So he bowls on the wicket, to the wicket.
2: Uh-huh.
3: And if he gets the guy out, that's a wicket.
2: What? Yeah. That is not... You just made that up.
3: No, that's not
2: real.
3: It's 100%.
2: Okay.
3: And I've not even got to the positions that field in, because they are...
2: Okay, well, let's put a pin in it. Let's loop back around to it, because we have no tickets to give away today, I'm afraid. We were going to
3: continue with the cricket chat then.
2: Yeah, well, we were going to give away tickets to the cricket season. The cricket wicket. So a season of cricket, that's also a wicket.
3: Yeah.
2: The break they take in between matches is called a wicket.
3: Yeah.
2: The bat they hold, that's called a wicket.
3: Almost,
2: right? No tickets today,
3: nope.
2: But a big old party tonight at Rotonde.

0: wickets down.
1: Four wickets down.
0: So that means they've got four people out.
1: What, just now?
0: Just another one just happened now. So we have 34 runs, and they have four people out.
1: My eyes are glazing over.
0: Basically, they get to 10, and that's it. We finished.
1: Right, right.
0: So it could be finished today. Oh, and it's a five-day game. But
1: I'm shaking now. I'm going to play some France of Delirium for you. I know you love this track
0: Yes.
1: It's a Beautiful Life by France of Delirium. I'm going to be spinning a fair bit more because the album release party is tonight at Rantant.
0: Nice.
1: We have tickets to Megadeth to give away tomorrow and a really, really cool giveaway next week. I can't say much more. I think Lucy already gave it away. So if you tune into the afternoon sesh, I think you already know. But that's going to be really fun. So tune in right now for France of Delirium. Tune in later the show for the algorithm on FOD.
0: Excellent.
1: Francis of Delirium. And tune in next week for a really, really swell giveaway, John. Okay, I'm going to Google the word wickets in the meantime.
0: Do it.
1: It's Francis of Delirium. And then another lovely indie tune that I think gels really well with it. Stay tuned.
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0: It's almost 18 minutes past three. That's Slippers with Once For Everyone. I actually love that track.
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0: But because this is RTL Today Radio, it's time for something completely different now. This is Kate Bush with Running Up That Hill. I've got another classic from the 80s coming up right after as well.

Kate Bush there with Running Up That Hill on 93.3 FM. That's from 1985, more precisely from the album Hounds of Love. Now let's go back in time just a little bit. Hall & Oates up next. This is Kiss on My List. This is from 1980. After that, of Monsters and Men.

One more track now before the news again at 3:30 PM when JB joins us in the studio once more. This is Of Monsters and Men with Little Talks. Did you know they're Icelandic? And did you know that they were the progenitors of that sort of early 2010s stomp clap stuff?

0: It's 3:30 PM already.
1: And here are the latest RTL Today headlines. Five newly appointed ambassadors presented their credentials to Grand Duke Guillaume earlier today, officially beginning their diplomatic missions to Luxembourg. Nike has opened its first store in the Grand Duchy at the Cloche d'Or shopping centre in Luxembourg City. After 33 years of success and an impressive track record, publishing house Op de Lay is turning the final page and closing. Four people have died in a plane crash on Croatia's Istria Peninsula, according to police. And finally, Israel carried out strikes in southern Lebanon this morning, hours after Israel and Lebanon had agreed to a conditional ceasefire during US-led talks in Washington. For more on these stories, all the latest news and so much more, check out rtltoday.lu. Taking a look at the weather now, and it's going to be grey and overcast with intermittent rain showers for all the day and a top temperature of only 17 degrees.
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0: And at 3:32, we're looking at a 15-minute delay still on the A3 heading towards Didelange. That thing is now nearly 10 kilometres long. It's a 15-minute delay as well on the N11 between Lauterborn and Eschenach. It's more like 10 minutes on the N4 between Esch-Lalange and the Terre Rouge roundabout in Esch-sur-Alzette. Lastly, another 10-minute situation. That one is on the N7 between the Herbedange roundabout, I should say, down the N27 and towards the Dijk roundabout in Edelbrück. That's 10 minutes. No speed checks this afternoon, however, and for everything else, you could always check out today.rtl.lu/mobility.
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0: Ladies up in here tonight. If you're watching the live stream, turn it off now because JB is about to dance very provocatively.

0: this is perfection.
1: Shakira there with Wyclef Jean. Hips Don't Lie, that was the 2006 World Cup anthem. We've got the World Cup coming up very soon. However, hips don't lie, then tears won't lie, so says Brooke Combe. God, that was corny. Never mind.

Anyway, it's nearly 20 minutes to 4 p.m. That was Brooke Home with Tears It Won't Lie. I've got a sort of two-piece for you, some London-flavoured electronic music. I've got the new Pink Panthers coming up with Girl Like Me. But first, my favourite track by Piri and Tommy. A little bit of, I suppose we call it soft drum and bass. RTL Today Radio. And a reminder, you can always get in touch at 621 525 000 on WhatsApp. I love playing a request.

0: Quarter to four, that is Pink Panthers with Girl Like Me. Time for something completely different once more. I've got New Order lined up with Bizarre Love Triangle. After that, a little bit of the 1975.
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10 to 4 on RTL Today Radio. You are currently tuned in to Drive with me, Tom Enos, and that is New Order with Bizarre Love Triangle. Now something slightly different, kind of similar though. No, that's pretty different, isn't it? That's the 1975 with Girls. After that, that Foster the People track that sort of took over my entire brain. It's Houdini from 2010, then one more track before the news.

0: Foster of the People there with Houdini. I love this track. It just really tickles me. I don't know. Either way, I've got Dead Letter, one more track for you before the news at 4 p.m. This is The Kingdom.
1: Hello, I am Zach

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1: And here is your latest RTL Today news. Following the death of a 37-year-old man at a climbing gym in Saint-Louvre on Tuesday evening, the head of Luxembourg's Climbing Federation conceded that while accidents are rare, there is an inherent risk in the sport that cannot be fully eliminated. Luxembourg's consultative Human Rights Commission has heavily criticised the government's implementation of the EU Migration Pact, calling it too restrictive. The organisation strongly condemns the potential detention of 16-year-old minors and warns that new screening facilities risk effectively imprisoning undocumented individuals. Lawmakers will vote on the directive next week. Grand Duchess Maria Theresa visited the RTL studios today to speak out against wartime sexual violence, advocating for survivor justice, alongside NGO partner Chikeba Hachemi, co-founder of Stand, Speak, Rise Up, which has already aided over 8,000 survivors. Maria Theresa has experienced a newfound freedom since her recent throne succession. Five newly appointed ambassadors formally presented their accreditation ceremonies held at the Grand Ducal Palace today. The diplomats submitted their letters of credence as well as letters recalling their predecessors in a series of official audiences with the head of state. In other news, four people have been killed today in a plane crash on Croatia's northern Adriatic coast. According to the state-run HRT broadcaster, it was a small aircraft registered in Germany which had taken off from Austria with Medellin as its destination. UK Prime Minister Keir Starmer has accused US tech tycoon Elon Musk of trying to whip up division in Britain following anger over the police handling of the murder of a white student by a Sikh man. Israel carried out new strikes in today and again threatened Beirut, despite the two countries agreeing to a conditional ceasefire that Lebanon's president called the last chance for a durable end to fighting. SpaceX, the rockets to AI heavyweight led by Elon Musk, is aiming to raise $75 billion in the biggest initial share sale ever as the world's richest person pursues data centers in space and a trip to Mars. The sale would value the company at a whopping $1.8 trillion. Cricket now, and New Zealand have enjoyed early breakthroughs as they dismissed England's top order cheaply in the 150th test at Lord's this morning, either side of a rain break. New Zealand captain Tom Latham won the toss in overcast conditions that promised to aid his impressive pace attack, and the score is currently 70 for 5. And Adoni Iriola has today arrived in Liverpool to finalise the details of appointment as the club's new head coach following the dismissal of Arne Slot on what is understood to be a two-year deal. For more on these stories, news, updates and much more, head on over to rtltoday.lu.
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1: Overcast conditions for the entirety of the day again, I'm afraid, with showers expected from time to time. There's also a stiff breeze out there of around 30 kilometres per hour, and we can expect a high temperature of only 16 degrees, which will start to drop in the early evening, settling at a low of 10 Celsius overnight.

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1: 8 minutes past 4 p.m. now. I looked up the rules of cricket as we discussed it earlier. Makes no sense whatsoever. The further you go into the Wikipedia page for cricket, the less sense it makes.
2: You just want to talk to yourself.
1: I'm just going to talk to myself.
2: Okay.
1: Pretend.
2: Ignore
1: on.
2: Him.
1: I'm just going to turn that off now. I might have to genuinely watch a full match with the Wikipedia open.
2: Oh yeah.
1: Is there no Is there maybe a guide on YouTube?
2: Oh, I'm sure there is.
1: Yeah, right.
2: So many years ago, I was.
1: How did you learn it? Sorry.
2: Well, I played. I played. I've been playing since I was properly since I was 11.
1: Right.
2: But many years ago, so my wife's cousin lives in the States, and he loves sports, all sports.
1: Yeah.
2: And he went over to London once, and he said, "Listen, guys, would you come over, show me around?" Because obviously I used to live there. And we were chatting about cricket, so I took him to a shop because we were like, I don't know, he loves his baseball. What's the ball like, etc. So we found a sports shop in London, and I went and bought him a cricket ball. And then I found a book on the rules of cricket. So we sat in the bar later that night, just having beers.
1: Cool.
2: It was very cool. Super keen. I've introduced him to cricket and rugby, and he loves both.
1: Is that the guy that will travel half the world? Yeah, you know what? That's kind of what I want to do.
2: The legend.
1: I would love to Kenny it up. I would love to go to New Zealand to catch an Ashes test match, whatever that means.
2: Yeah.
1: And just sit there, even if I don't fully understand it, because I bet it's great fun.
2: It's a good day out. I've been I was in Australia for a year, and we went to England, obviously tour Australia, and Australia tour England. I happened to be there when it was the Ashes, which is England-Australia, and England were over there. I went to the first day of the third or fourth test, which is New Year's Day in Sydney. You've been out the night before, myself, my brother and a friend.
1: Nice one.
2: We went there. It's 10 o'clock. The beers come out. It's already 30 degrees.
1: Oh, no.
2: And you're there till 6 at night.
1: That might kill me.
2: There's
1: a 50-50 survival.
2: It's a big day.
1: I bet it is.
2: But it's good fun.
1: Okay, do you want to hear an amazing segue?
2: Please do.
1: We've got two big days coming very soon here in Luxembourg. You know the Franco Folie Festival?
2: Yes, I do.
1: First of all, the lineup is great, and there's actually a minor highlight that I would like to point out to you. Macklemore headlining Franco Folie in Esch. That's on the 12th and the 13th, I believe. That is weekend after next.
2: Yes.
1: And you can catch Macklemore at the very least, including Gims and PLK, Feu Chatterton, who are actually really quite cool.
2: Okay.
1: I discovered through the station. Loads of names on there that I don't necessarily recognize because it is Francophone. It's Francophone.
2: Yes,
1: we're going to be in French. One name though that I only learned earlier this week, Mickey, M-I-K-I.
2: Okay,
1: is an artist, as you might imagine, a musical artist based in Luxembourg. Might be the biggest Luxembourg-based artist at the minute.
2: Okay,
1: I didn't know about this. Mickey, M A

0: KI has 835,000 listeners on Spotify.
1: That's incredible.
0: Yeah. Wow. Her biggest track has 14.5 million streams. That's Partie Cule. New single out called Ça Pique Un Peu Quand Même. It still hurts a little bit.
1: Yeah.
0: Loads of great stuff. Mickey actually rocks. You know what's weirder about that?
1: No.
0: We don't have any Mickey Ooh. In our system. I suppose because it is French language. It might have flown under our radar. Or
1: there's still a few Frenchies on there, isn't there?
0: Yeah, right.
1: Yep.
0: So, you know, if you want to check out Franco Forlì, I think you could check it out for Macklemore. You could check it out for Mickey. If this is your first time hearing about it and that sounds like something that you might be into, Mickey on Spotify, M-I-K-I. Wow, I literally discovered
1: sounds
0: this
1: brilliant.
0: This week. I start stammering. Luxembourg based artist with 835.
1: That's incredible. Amazing.
0: It's amazing. Nuts, isn't it?
1: Yep.
0: So I'm going to see if I can get Mickey on an episode of New Noise.
1: Sounds good.
0: Very soon. Here's MJ Lenderman. Let's keep it a little bit country.
1: Oh, I love it.
0: Here.
1: Loving it.
0: I bet you would look great on a square dance floor. I can see you with a belt buckle.
1: Yeah,
0: right?
1: Yeah. Thumbs in the buckles.
0: For those tuned into the live stream, again, turn it off because JP is about to bust the move. Here's MJ Lenderman with You Don't Know the Shape I'm In. I've got LCD Sound System and The Dare coming your way, as well as another one of those British London-based post-punk bands,
1: Ooh.
0: Yard Act.
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0: MJ Lenderman there with You Don't Know the Shape I'm In. In hindsight, maybe not the most square dance friendly track ever, but if you've got one in mind or would just like to hear a tune on RTL Today Radio, 621-525-5000 on WhatsApp, shoot your request my way.
1: Don't wait until it's too late. Become a member today. Luxembourg Air Rescue.
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It's hippie bullshit, but it's true. Come on, come on.

0: gonna be nothing, is it?
1: A frankly excellent act, yard act there with 100% endurance. That's from 2022 and still gets played very regularly, both here on RTL Today Radio and in my car when I get the chance. We have one more track before the news again at 4:30 PM when JB drops back in the studio like it's Fortnight. Here's another track to really lift you up, to really lift the spirits, make you feel good about yourself.

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1: And these are the latest RTL Today headlines. Five newly appointed ambassadors presented their credentials to Grand Duke Guillaume earlier today, officially beginning their diplomatic missions to Luxembourg. The minimum wage issue sparked disagreements during Wednesday's tripartite talks, and the government and trade unions failed to reach a deal on it. Police are seeking witnesses to a serious case of animal abuse in Budla after a donkey was discovered in a field with its hind legs bound together by wire. Brazil is keen to acquire 20 additional Gripen fighter jets made by Swedish defence company Saab, on top of the 36 it already has, Sweden's defence minister announced today. And finally, UK leader Keir Starmer has accused US tech tycoon Elon Musk of trying to whip up division in Britain following anger over the police handling of the murder of a white student by a Sikh man. For more on these stories, all the latest news and so much more, check out rtltoday.lu. Weather now, and grey and overcast with intermittent rain showers for the entire day and a top temperature of 17 degrees.
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0: And at 4 PM, rush hour approaches. We start on the A13 this time between Mondorf and Schengen, where we're looking at an 8-minute delay if you're just joining the end of the queue there. On the N11 between Lauterborn and Eschenach, you'll be delayed by 15 minutes or so. Same story on our old friend, the A3, heading towards Didelange. That's a 15-minute delay too. It's 10 minutes on the A4 between Sessange and Pompierre, and we're up to 20 minutes on the N1 between Potashberg and Grey Ravenmacher West. However, some good news, no speed checks this afternoon. And as for everything else, you could check out today.rtl.lu/mobility.
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0: It's Olivia Rodrigo for you now with Drop Dead. I've got one of my favourite tracks by Alice Phoebe Lou coming up after this too.

0: Alice Phoebe Lou there with The World Above, one of my favourite tracks by Alice Phoebe Lou, with that lovely, lovely jingle jangle. I've got The Wombats coming your way as well as some more Francis of Delirium. This one coming up is one of the new tracks off the new album Run Run Pure Beauty, came out last Friday. I think definitely in my top 10 releases for this year, to be honest.
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The Wombats there with Let's Dance, the Joy Division on RTL Today Radio. You are tuned into Drive with me, Tom Einarsson, and the album release party for Francis of Delirium's new album, Run Run Pure Beauty, happening tonight at Rotonde. Sold out, I'm afraid. I really wish it wasn't, because I feel bad every time I mention it, to be honest. Keep mentioning it and then adding, oh, it's sold out, by the way. Great. But this is out tonight by Francis of Delirium off the new album, and it's a great track.

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That's Sylvie Kreusch and Romeo Elvis with Kiss the Grass, a.k.a. Allez Allez. Sylvie Kreusch from Belgium and now someone from Germany. Actually, Swiss-born. This is Anna Earhart with Botanical Garden. These were all real reviews of a botanical garden that Anna Earhart went to. It's hilariously funny.

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1: And here is your latest RTL Today news. Yesterday's tripartite talks on Luxembourg's minimum wage at Senningen ended without an agreement. Trade unions rejected a government tax credit proposal demanding a structural €200 monthly increase instead. Employers warned businesses cannot bear further costs. Prime Minister Luc Frieden will present alternative solutions today. Following the death of a 37-year-old man at a climbing gym in Saint-Louvre on Tuesday evening, the head of Luxembourg's Climbing Federation has conceded that while accidents are rare, there is an inherent risk in the sport that cannot be fully eliminated. Luxembourg's consultative Human Rights Commission has heavily criticised the government's implementation of the EU Migration Pact, calling it too restrictive. The organisation strongly condemns the potential detention of 16-year-old minors and warns that new screening facilities risk effectively imprisoning undocumented individuals. Lawmakers will vote on the directive next week. Five newly appointed ambassadors formally presented their credentials to His Royal Highness the Grand Duke of Luxembourg during accreditation ceremonies held at the Grand Ducal Palace today. The diplomats submitted their letters of credence as well as letters recalling their predecessors in a series of official audiences with the head of state. In other news, Hezbollah's chief has rejected a conditional truce announced by Lebanese and Israeli envoys, demanding instead a comprehensive ceasefire and full Israeli withdrawal as he threatened northern Israel with new attacks. Hungarian prosecutors have dropped the charges against organisers of last year's Pride marches, citing a landmark ruling from the EU's top court. Budapest's progressive mayor, Gergely Caracsony, was charged in January for organising the city's 30th Pride parade, despite an official ban ordered under the former Prime Minister, nationalist Viktor Orban. Four people have been killed in a plane crash on Croatia's northern Adriatic coast, according to the state-run HRT broadcaster. It was a small aircraft registered in Germany, which had taken off from Austria with Medellin as its destination. A UK PM, Keir Starmer, has accused UK tech tycoon Elon Musk of trying to whip up division in Britain following anger over the police handling of the murder of a white student by a Sikh man. In sports, in cricket, New Zealand have enjoyed early breakthroughs as they dismissed England's top order cheaply in their 150th test at Lord's this morning, either side of a rain break. New Zealand captain Tom Latham won the toss in overcast conditions and promised to aid his impressive pace attack, and the score at while they are having tea is currently 120-8. And Jose Mourinho has filed suit at Europe's top rights court on grounds his rights to freedom of expression was violated while managing Turkish football club Fenerbahce. At issue were remarks he made about supporters of a rival team and about Turkish referees in November 2024, which resulted in a match ban and two fines of some $21,000. For more on these stories, news, updates and much more, head over to rtltoday.lu. Weather now, and overcast conditions for the entirety of the day again, I'm afraid, with showers expected from time to time. There is also a stiff breeze of around 30 kilometres per hour, and we can expect a high temperature of 16, which will start to drop early in the evening, settling at a low of 10 Celsius overnight. RTL

0: doesn't matter. It's 5 o'clock somewhere.
1: It's always on 5 in Margaritaville, come to think of it.
0: Yeah, I heard that.
1: You've been there, haven't you?
0: Yes, sir.
1: I've seen your boat there.
0: I've been to

0: somewhere.
1: I'm ready. 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
0: Let's get out of here.
1: I'm gone.
2: Five p.m. We sometimes really run the risk of becoming total cornballs, don't we? JB and I, that's Alan Jackson and Jimmy Buffett with It's 5 o'clock Somewhere. That's one of two songs by Jimmy Buffett that we have in the system. I think that's kind of a travesty. But never mind, I'm going to write a strongly worded letter to Steps about that. Something a bit more up to date. This is Courtney Barnett with Sight Unseen featuring Waxahachie.

tacky. I think that's why I love you so much. I just had to call you first on my new phone. I love you. Y'all have a blast. Bye.

0: Hayley Williams there with Good Old Days on RTL Today Radio. It is nearly 20 past five. Reminder, two things. You can always get in touch at 621-525-1000 on WhatsApp. We're not giving away any tickets today, but we are giving away tickets tomorrow to Megadeth. Also, we're doing an episode of The Algorithm shortly after the news at 6 p.m. Tonight's episode is all about Francis of Delirium, one of Luxembourg's premier musical artists, I would say, who's just released a new album called Run, Run, Pure Beauty. If you like that sort of stuff, I'm going to show you more artists, more bands, more tracks to check out as well.
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0: It's Bruno Mars now with Cha Cha Cha. After that, the stupidly handsome Don West with Dreamin'.

0: Don West there with Dreaming, a very dreamy track, isn't it? If you Google Don West, you will soon learn how stupidly handsome he is. I feel like Homer Simpson when he goes skiing and he sees Ned Flanders in like a skin tight suit and all, he just grumbles, "Stupid, sexy Flanders."
1: The heartbeat of Luxembourg.
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0: Anyway, got a little bit distracted there. This is Julia Jacklin with Pressure to Party. One last track before the news at 5:30.

0: It is half past 5 p.m.
1: And here are the latest RTL Today headlines. Following 3 days of discussions between the government, employer representatives and the trade unions, Prime Minister Leek Frieden will address the media with updates this evening. According to a press release from the Greens, opposition parties have called for the parliamentary vote on the European Migration Pact to be postponed until after Tuesday. Police are seeking witnesses to a serious case of animal abuse in Budla after a donkey was discovered in a field with its hind legs bound together by wire. Several Lufthansa staff were injured after a Boeing 787-9 Dreamliner tipped onto its nose at Frankfurt Airport today when its nose landing gear unexpectedly retracted. And UK leader Keir Starmer has accused US tech tycoon Elon Musk today of trying to whip up division in Britain following anger over the police handling of the murder of a white student by a Sikh man. For more on these stories, all the latest news and so much more, check out rtltoday.lu. Weather now, and grey and overcast with intermittent rain showers and potentially some sunny spells for the entire day, and a top temperature of 17 degrees, which will drop to around 10 overnight.
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0: But you know what? For a rush hour, this is not too bad. It's 7 minutes on the A4 between Sessange and Pompierre, 9 to 10 minutes on the A3 heading towards Dudelange for this time of day. Really not too shabby. Another 7 minutes on the A6 between Helfendabruck and Mamer. And lastly, 8 minutes also on the N11 between Lauterbonn and Eschenach. No speed checks this afternoon either. So for everything else and to plan your commute home, head to today.rtl.lu/mobility.
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Fella Lefty there with Boston on RTL Today Radio. We are getting a bit country-ish on tonight's show, aren't we? Either way, here's something tangentially related. It sounds kind of similar after this, though. Something completely different. This is Rooty now with I'll Be Your Friend. Stay tuned for Millionaire by Kellis and Andre 3000.

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Nearly 10 to 6 on RTL Today Radio. That is Blur, obviously, with Charmless Man on RTL Today Radio. I've got more of that jingle jangle goodness. Try saying that three times quickly. Coming your way. Just a reminder, by the way, that after the news at 6 p.m, so in roughly 10 minutes time, we're going to do another episode of The Algorithm. If you like Francis of Delirium, and if you like the new album Francis of Delirium just released last Friday, you should stay tuned, because I'm going to show you more artists, more tracks, more bands that you would probably like to. Now, Common People with Blue Eyes. I've got some Harry Styles and King Tuff coming your way too.

Harry Styles there with Dance No More. Reminder, we are doing the algorithm just after the news. If you like Francis of Delirium and the new album, I'm going to show you three more tracks, three more artists. King Tuff now, just before the news at 6, Invisible Ink, this track is called.

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3: And here is your latest RTL Today news. Yesterday's tripartite talks on Luxembourg's minimum wage at Senningen ended without an agreement. Trade unions rejected a government tax credit proposal demanding a structural €200 monthly increase instead, whilst employers warned businesses cannot bear further costs. Prime Minister Luc Frieden will present alternative solutions today and is due to address the media this evening. Luxembourg's consultative Human Rights Commission has heavily criticised the government's implementation of the EU Migration Pact, calling it too restrictive. The organisation strongly condemns the potential detention of 16-year-old minors and warns that new screening facilities risk effectively imprisoning undocumented individuals. Lawmakers will vote on the directive next week. Five newly appointed ambassadors formally presented their credentials to His Royal Highness the Grand Duke of Luxembourg during accreditation ceremonies held at the Grand Ducal Palace today. The diplomats submitted their letters of credence as well as letters recalling their predecessors in a series of official audiences with the head of state. In international news, Iran's supreme leader has said today that the United States and Israel had been dealt a decisive blow in the Middle East war after the government reported no tangible progress in negotiations on ending the conflict, just as the US House of Representatives passed a resolution seeking to halt American military action in Iran. Hezbollah's chief has rejected a conditional truce announced by Lebanese and Israeli envoys, demanding instead a comprehensive ceasefire and full Israeli withdrawal as he threatened northern Israel with new attacks. And Hungarian prosecutors have dropped the charges against organisers of last year's Pride marches, citing a landmark ruling from the EU's top court. Budapest's progressive mayor, Gergely Carassoni, was charged in January for organising the city's 30th Pride parade, despite an official ban order under the former Prime Minister nationalist Viktor Orbán. In sports, New Zealand have enjoyed a tremendous first day in the 150th Test at Lord's, having put England into bat. Great bowling and some terrible batting has seen England slump to 122 for 9. And 19-year-old Russian Mira Andreeva has raced into her first Grand Slam final as she beat an erratic Marta Kostyuk 6-1, 6-3 at the French Open today in 1 hour and 16 minutes. For more on these stories, news, updates and much more, head over to rtltoday.lu.
4: The weather is brought to you by
5: Raiffeisen, the bank that belongs to its members.
3: Well, overcast conditions for the remainder of the day again, I'm afraid, with showers expected from time to time, although we may see some sunshine. There is also a bit of a stiff breeze out there, around 30 kilometres per hour, and the current temperature of 16 degrees will start to drop in the early evening, settling at a low of 10 Celsius overnight.
6: 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We have the solutions. 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
2: 3 minutes past 6 p.m. We're still seeing a fair bit of traffic starting on the N3 between Hovold and Ultingen. You'll be delayed by roughly 10 minutes or so there. Similar situation still on the A3 heading down south to Didelange. That's a 10-minute delay or so. Close to 10 minutes on the A6 between Helfenderbrück and Mama. 8 minutes on the N11 between Lauterborn and Eschenach. And 10 minutes on the N14 between Sessange and Pompierre. However, no speed checks this afternoon or this evening, and as for everything else, it's today.rtl.lu/mobility.
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2: Time for the algorithm. If you like this track, I've got more of that good stuff coming.

This is the Algorithm on RTL Today Radio. If you like Francis of Delirium, I would bet decent money that you like that track, Snail Mail, with Tractor Beam. Up next, it is Slow Pulp. A track called Doubt.

0: Nuit du Sport 2026. 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
2: Now for something of a personal favourite. This is always spelled with two V's instead of a W. Track is called Easy On Your Own. I reckon you like this if you like Francis of Delirium.

0: nearly 20 past 6 on RTL Today Radio, and if you like Francis of Delirium, I reckon you'll like that one. That was supposed to be the end of the show, but I actually got a great suggestion from John Baker. He said, why not play the Beths as well? Actually, great idea. Here they are, the Beths with Till My Heart Stops. If you like Francis of Delirium, I would bet money that you like this too.
1: Hi, we're John and Liz from the Beths.
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2: Well, I hope you enjoyed that. That was the algorithm on Francis of Delirium. If you missed it, you can catch it on RTL Play tomorrow when I upload it on demand wherever you are. It's great.

0: Okay, I promise this is the last time I'll say these words tonight. That was Francis of Delirium with Run Run Pure Beauty, the eponymous track of the album that came out on Friday. Enough of that. You can catch tonight's episode of Algorithm, as I mentioned, on RTL Play tomorrow. How about something completely different before the news at 6:30?
1: Who took the bomb?
0: Yeah, I think so.

0: It's half past 6 p.m.
1: And here are the latest RTL Today headlines. After 3 days of discussions between the government, employer representatives and the trade unions, Prime Minister Luke Frieda will address the media with updates this evening. According to a press release from the Greens, opposition parties have called for parliamentary vote on the European Migration Pact to be postponed until after Tuesday. Police are seeking witnesses to a serious case of animal abuse in Budla after a donkey was discovered in a field with its hind legs bound together by wire. German prosecutors have demanded life in prison for the man on trial over the 2024 car ramming attack that killed 6 people at a Christmas market in the eastern city of Magdeburg. And Iran's supreme leader said that the United States and Israel had been dealt a decisive blow in the Middle East war after the government reported no tangible progress in negotiations on ending the conflict. For more on the stories, all the latest news and so much more, check out rtltoday.lu. Weather now, and grey and overcast with intermittent rain showers and perhaps some sunshine for the remainder of the day. The temperature will drop to a low of 10 during the night.
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0: Well, it is 6:30 p.m. and it's a 5 minute wait right now on the N3 in Luxembourg City itself. That's between the Place de Metz and the Place de la Gare. It's more like 15 minutes on the N3 between N13, I should say, between Hoevold and Oltzingen. Another 15 minute delay on the A3 heading down south to Dudelange. Still, it's a 5 minute or so wait on the A6 between Helfenderbruck and Mamer, and still 10 minutes on the N4. Between Sessange and Pompierre. No speed checks this afternoon, though, and as for everything else, it is today.rtl.lu/mobility.
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6: 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Have an absolutely glorious one on me.

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Take to your toes and summon the worms. The heron waits patiently, unfazed by self-service checkouts or pouches of tobacco. I know falling in love feels trivial with everything that's going on, but what if we're actually onto something? And then the heron says...

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Lost in a vertical video called Moments Before Disaster Part 4. Stop trying to stop trying so hard. Your personality has been broken apart and sold back to you in a series of short form clips. The horrors persist, but you are that same child jumping garden to garden. Ice cream dripping between your knuckles. And then the heron says,

Rare aesthetic, reluctant hope core memories operating on a strict one in, one out policy. The young and the dying have the worst philosophies, and you are both but also neither. Nay cheek, nay chance. Never leave the bookies with a smile on your face, and remember that herons wait for no one but themselves. Good things come to those who hesitate. And then the heron says, you'll never be alone. And you gotta be patient.

Andromeda. That track's called Andromeda, as you might have guessed, by Gorillaz. Up next, Jalen and Gonda, very much a friend of the show. I've got Arctic Monkeys and Rostam coming your way too.

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0: 5 minutes to seven on RTL Today Radio. Rostam there with Back of a Truck. We've only got 5 minutes left. Actually, we've got less than that with the last advert we're going to play for tonight. I've lined up the Strokes, not the Strokes, the Streets, I should say, before the news at 7 p.m. After that, it's an hour of power through till 8 p.m. Then a brand new episode of In Tune brought to you by Philharmonie Luxembourg. Genuinely a fantastically fun show, by the way. From 9 to 10 p.m, it's New Noise with Steps Slow, if you need a playlist refresher. Anyway,
1: I'm finding it really hard to switch off. Anyway, what about you? What are you thinking about right now?
2: Absolutely nothing.
1: Nothing? Come on. Your brain never really stops.
2: Actually, it does. It feels good sometimes to not have to think about anything.
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my laptop and I get my boys mashed up. You're listening to the streets. You'll bear witness to some amazing feats. Bravery in the face of defeat. All line up and grab your seat.

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1: And with that, it is 7 p.m.
2: And here is your latest RTL Today news. Yesterday's tripartite talks on Luxembourg's minimum wage at Sinningen ended without an agreement as trade unions rejected a government tax credit proposal demanding a structural €200 monthly increase instead, whilst employers warned businesses cannot bear further costs. Prime Minister Luc Frieden will present alternative solutions today and is due to address the media tonight. Luxembourg's consultative Human Rights Commission has heavily criticised the government's implementation of the EU Migration Pact, calling it too restrictive. The organisation strongly condemns the potential detention of 16-year-old minors and warns that new screening facilities risk effectively imprisoning undocumented individuals. Lawmakers will vote on the directive next week. Five newly appointed ambassadors formally presented their credentials to His Royal Highness the Grand Duke of Luxembourg during accreditation ceremonies held at the Grand Ducal Palace today. The diplomats submitted their letters of credence as well as letters recalling their predecessors in a series of official audiences with the head of state. In international news, Iran's supreme leader has said today that the United States and Israel had been dealt a decisive blow in the Middle East war after the government reported no tangible progress in negotiations on ending the conflict, just as the U.S. House of Representatives passed a resolution seeking to halt American military action in Iran. Romanian President Nicuță Dan on Thursday designated pro-European MEP Eugen Tomac as prime minister after a month of wrangling since the last government leader was ousted in a no-confidence vote. German prosecutors have today demanded life in prison for the man on trial over the 2024 car ramming attack that killed six people at a Christmas market in the eastern city of Magdeburg. In sports, cricket first, and New Zealand have enjoyed a tremendous first day in the 150th Test at Lord's, having put England into bat. Great bowling and some terrible batting has seen England slump to 140 all out, and in reply, New Zealand are currently 5-3. And finally, 19-year-old Russian Mira Andreeva raced into her first Grand Slam final as she beat an erratic Marta Kostyuk 6-1, 6-3 at the French Open today in just 1 hour and 16 minutes. For more on these stories, news, updates and much more, head over to rtltoday.lu. Weather now and overcast conditions with occasional heavy showers and perhaps some moments of clearer skies for the remainder of the day. The temperature will drop to around 10 degrees overnight and tomorrow will start off overcast. We may see some rain during the morning, but it looks like we will have some brighter conditions as the day progresses and we should see a high of around 17 degrees.
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1: About 3 minutes past 7 p.m, we're looking at a 5-minute stop-and-go situation on the N3 in Luxembourg City between the Place de Metz and the Place de la Gare. Otherwise, a 10-minute delay still on the A3 heading towards Didelange. No speed checks active this afternoon at all. And for everything else, it's, as always, today.rtl.lu/mobility. Isn't that right, John?
2: It is spot on.
1: Thank you for confirming that. I wasn't sure whether it was the right one. Anyway, good night from me.
2: And good night, everybody.
1: Catch you again between 3 and 7 tomorrow. Catch In Tune from 8 to 9 tonight. Genuinely great show brought to you by the Philharmonie. And then it's New Noise with Step Slow from 9 to 10. Bye-bye, folks. Good night.
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2: 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Up next, it's In Tune.

wonderful way to open the show today. You're listening to In Tune with me, Ellie, and we are here on RTL Today Radio, listening to the incredible voice of Mr. Stevie Wonder, of course, with his track Superstition to start us off this evening, and providing us with an interesting discussion point to open today's episode of In Tune with the notion of superstition. So as Stevie Wonder sang, when you believe in things that you don't understand, then you suffer. Do you agree? Do you agree? Do you believe in superstition? Like black cats and 7 years bad luck for a broken mirror or opening an umbrella indoors and all of that. I mean, I for one definitely avoid walking under ladders, but I don't know if it's a case of superstition per se or whether I just don't want to get crushed by a ladder. Anyway, there are plenty of superstitious performers and composers around. In fact, various stage traditions are based on this warding off bad luck or inviting good luck. For example, you never witness opera singers wishing each other good luck. They always say toy, toy, toy instead, because saying good luck is incredibly taboo. And it was originally initiated, this toy, toy, toy thing, to ward off evil spirits. And it used to involve some spitting, apparently. So I don't know if opera singers do that anymore, that bit of it. But whistling in a dressing room, apparently that's bad luck too. Anyway, we're talking about superstition today. And if you were an 18th or 19th century composer, you would absolutely have been taken in by the curse of the ninth. Oh, much superstition surrounds this indeed. The curse of the ninth. What are we actually talking about here? Well, it's all about how composers came to be very wary of writing their ninth symphonies. And in this episode, we're going to have a little look into what all the fuss was about. So let's start where it all began, with Beethoven.

eat and then didn't finish either of them. So in fact, Symphony No. 9 was called Symphony No. 7 for a while, and it all got a bit confusing. But essentially at this moment, we might be wondering, okay, that's two classical composers who've died within a year or so of one another, shortly after completing their ninth symphonies. At this moment, that's probably just a coincidence, right? Along comes Dvořák, Antonín Dvořák, a Czech composer who was originally destined to be a butcher, following in the family business. But he became a composer instead, happily for us, and wrote lots of wonderful music, which made use of some really lovely bohemian folk melodies too. And he also wrote, you guessed it, nine symphonies. And he never made it to write a tenth.

Dvorak's fantastic Ninth Symphony. That was the final movement. There are moments there, aren't there, which are so life-affirming. And then some moments when it almost sounds like fate is marching in on you, doesn't it? And indeed, the Curse of the Ninth lived on as that was to be Dvorak's final symphony. However, he didn't die straight away. He did live another decade or so after finishing his Ninth Symphony in 1893. Somebody who did not manage to finish his Ninth Symphony was Austrian composer Anton Bruckner. He's a wonderful romantic composer, also a very pious man, a Roman Catholic whose love for God was present in many of his compositions, and this Ninth Symphony was no exception. Bruckner dedicated the Ninth Symphony to God, Te Deum, putting his everything into it. He was actually busy composing it over a period of 9 years, but during that time he was suffering with poor health, particularly near the end of his life. It was his dream to finish the symphony, to finish what he'd started, and he's quoted as saying that he'd done his duty on earth, he'd accomplished what he could, and he trusted that death would not deprive him of finishing his Ninth Symphony. But heartbreakingly, that was not the case, and he died leaving some notes and sketches behind for the final movement of the Ninth Symphony. So since his death, various musicologists have tried to piece these together and create a completed version, but most often, Bruckner's Ninth Symphony is performed as just three movements as the composer left it.

Powerful stuff, isn't it? That was Bruckner's Symphony No. 9, dedicated to God, Te Deum, written in 1896, the same year as Bruckner's death. In fact, Bruckner also had a bit of a numbering nightmare when it came to symphonies, as he wrote his second symphony when he was a bit younger, and then thought it was so rubbish that he relegated it to number 0. So it didn't actually ever count to his mind, but since then it has sort of found its place in his oeuvre once more. Anyway, so as you can see, it's becoming clear there are several composers who are writing their ninth symphonies and not long afterwards passing on to pastures new. And maybe there's nothing in it. It's all just a coincidence. But we humans, we like to find patterns in things, don't we? We look for patterns and reasons for why things happen. We try to assign logical thoughts to things we can't quite figure out or fathom. And if you were a composer with a slightly nervous disposition or a strong belief in fate, then you can well understand how one might become slightly obsessed with this whole curse of the ninth thing. And that is exactly what happened with Gustav Mahler. Now, Mahler had noticed this pattern of composers, although he wasn't aware of all of them at the time, but he'd sort of put a few of the pieces of the puzzle together, of these composers writing their ninth symphonies and shortly afterwards meeting their demise. And Mahler was not only a great believer in fate, but also obsessed with his own death, and probably led to him becoming very preoccupied with this curse. But essentially what he tried to do is wangle his way around it. So Mahler tried to outsmart the curse. So instead of writing a ninth symphony, he composed a symphonic song cycle, Das Lied von der Erde, which was basically a symphony, but he didn't call it that, and he survived.

An extract from Mahler's Lied von der Erde, or Songs from the Earth, and that was the third movement, von der Jugend, or of youth. So Mahler lived on to compose his next symphonic work, which he did decide then to call Symphony No. 9, and he survived that too. So he must have been feeling pretty chuffed at this point. However, he was soon to meet his fate, and he started work on Symphony No. 10, sketching out several ideas, but unfortunately died before that could be finished. So there we go. Another composer who wrote the Ninth Symphony and died shortly afterwards. Here's an extract from the final movement of Mahler's Symphony No. 9, which is often described as a farewell, almost as if, despite trying to cheat death, he nonetheless felt it coming.

Beautiful music from Gustav Mahler. That was a moment of reflection from his Symphony No. 9. So there we have several composers who are said to have succumbed to the curse of the ninth. We had a few classical and romantic composers, and still to come, Ralph Vaughan Williams, English composer, who was no doubt aware of the curse, but it didn't stop him from getting on with writing his ninth symphony, which was premiered in 1958. And to be honest, he was already 85 years old. He had lived a long and fulfilling life, but nonetheless, a few months after the premiere, he did die quite suddenly. So there we have it. The curse strikes again. I've chosen to play you an extract from the second movement, which opens with this melancholy, rather lonely sounding flugelhorn. A flugelhorn is similar to a trumpet, but it has a very velvety, smooth sound. And it's not long before the flugelhorn is joined by some rather menacing sounds and driving rhythms.

Music from Ray Vaughan Williams, another composer who met his fate shortly after completing his Ninth Symphony. Now, there's a quote from composer Arnold Schoenberg who says, "It seems that the ninth is a limit. He who wants to go beyond it must pass away. It seems as if something might be imparted to us in the tenth, which we ought not yet to know, for which we are not ready." And yet, of course, there are many composers who escaped the curse of the ninth. Plenty of classical composers who, before there was even mention of such a curse, had already composed a significant number of symphonies. Mozart, for example, got to 41. Joseph Haydn reached 104. And more recently, a chap called Leif Segerstam, who was a 20th century Finnish composer. He died just 2 years ago, but he wrote a whopping 327 symphonies. I think that must be the record, surely. You'd think that when they get past 300, they all just start to blur into one. No, anyway, to end on a happy note, let's listen now to Haydn's final symphony. This is nicknamed the London Symphony, and this is 104. It's the finale, which is Vivace. It's fast, it's joyful, it's a real treat. So buckle up and enjoy.

A lovely, uplifting bit of Haydn after all that worrying about curses and superstition. It's funny though, these things do tend to get inside people's heads, don't they? The curse of the ninth. It's one of those things that lingers, a phenomenon that plays on people's minds. So much so that the experimental jazz fusion band Trioscapes wrote a whole piece dedicated to it. So I'm going to end with this. I'll leave you with this. It's called The Curse of the Ninth by Trioscapes, and I'll see you same time, same place next week. Take care. Goodbye.

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3: 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I'm Stephen Stepslow, and for the next hour, we've got brand new tunes. A slight caveat here. We're going to be getting a little bit more repetitive in terms of the tunes that we are delivering here on New Noise. It's not that we haven't got enough New Noise to put out there, but what we have found is some of the life cycle of the songs that we are showcasing in this show don't hang around for much longer, and you can't get as familiar with them as we might be. Therefore, we're going to be having more of the same songs throughout the week on week. So you will have chance to hear something new every single day, but you'll also have a chance to hear that thing that you thought was great but forgot all about it the night previous or the night previous to that one. I think you can follow the drift. This is LA Priest, Into the Sky.

Now, we here at RTL Today Radio have got ourselves into a bit of a collective dizzy over Francis of Delirium's new record, Run, Run, Pure Beauty. The album release party is taking place probably round about now at Rotund. It is sold out to F, and our Mo on the go, Tom Einarsson, is there in person as well, hopefully picking up a whole bunch of stash as well as the vibes. This is the title track from the album from Francis of Delirium, Run, Run, Pure Beauty. It is, in many, many ways, immense.

Jen and the Degenerates there with Favourite Jumper, another tune that we've given a fair few spins on live and on New Noise, of course. Up next, we have Violet Grohl, Bug in the Cake. This one was selected by John Baker on the Host and Venue Picks on Monday of this week. Now, Violet Grohl is playing at the Cantine in Köln in a couple of months' time. Tickets are pretty much sold out. We have contacted the management and the label for an interview. We've been told not at this time, but we will do one when there's a bigger promo cycle happening. And, of course, then another interview run. That would indicate that there are going to be some more dates for Violet Grohl in the EU soon. Because as far as I can tell, there are two dates in Germany and maybe one in Holland. And that's it for the European tour, so to speak. Bug in the Cake from Violet Grohl.

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New Noise with Stephen Stepslow here on 93.3 FM on DAB Plus and online. This is the hour where we play new tunes pretty much back to back. Some of them you may have heard this week already. Most of them, they'll be brand new. Like this one from Automatic. It is called Black Box and Tommy W.A. Alleluia, Another World.

I enjoy both of those tracks equally, but I have to say that when I saw a new single from Automatic was out, I initially thought it was the ones that did Monster and then nothing else, though that tune was huge about 20 years ago. Automatic with Black Box and Tommy W.A., Alleluia. This is a tune you will have heard on a recent New Noise. It's from Grandma's House. It's called Baby, You're a Winner. And then a track from an act that we have put on Louder and we have put on New Noise before called Muttley. It is a track entitled Put a Hit On, and if you like a little bit, I don't know, if you like new metal riffs and you like a bit of disco sound and you want that to be merged together and spliced into something that you can dance and jump around to, then that might just be exactly what you're looking for.

It's starting to be about time to wrap things up here, though we've still got 20 minutes worth of time left. Plenty of time to get in some new tunes. Jesse Roper with Sweet Little Caroline, and then a tune that I think is wonderful from Common People. It's called Blue Eyes. Now, don't get confused with the Pulp song title. It is the band called Common People, and the track is Blue Eyes.

Next on the slate of tunes for you here on New Noise on RTL Today Radio 93.3 FM is from an artist who I have a great deal of admiration for. I've also stolen this track from Sam Steen's Clutches. He made me aware of this new release just yesterday. I had a listen to it and thought, yeah, that's a bit of me. I'll take that, please. So it is with great enthusiasm that we play for the first time here on the Luxembourg airwaves Labyrinth's new single, The Living. And as Sam pointed out, this is some good old dirty blues rock. You can expect it to feature in many of our shows and certainly heavy in our rotation.

0: Right, it is time to don our custom Heelys and get the hell out of here. Emily Mackis with Get It On is the tune that closes out the show officially, though there might be some time for Charlie XCX and SS26. 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So that means tomorrow. Check out our back catalogue on RTL Play. Emily Mackis, Get It On, Charlie XCX and SS26. 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

And what have you got without routine? 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

crisis, but not everyone can make it home. 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

myself in the bathroom, and I lie upon the cold, cold floor. It feels quite liberating after I've been bouncing all